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0: while Gracie Abrams there and Olivia Rodrigo in Drop Dead. Well, no weekend winners, the two national lotteries, the Powerball jackpot that's on for tonight, $538 million. Tuesday's Mega Millions is up to $385 million. Some folks only play when there's lotto fever. Others just play all the time. Those are probably the ones that have a better shot at winning than the rest of us, I would guess.
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0: Bieber there, Skrillex and Blood, Sorry, and Olivia Dean. Well, the man I need, well, the NLCS teams headed towards the World Series. Going to be either the Dodgers and Brewers. They're battling it out now. The National League Championship Series. American League Championship Series teams, Guardians and Rays. Two of those four teams will end up being in the World Series.
1: Cancer doesn't just affect one person. It affects families, friends, coworkers, and entire communities. Champion Ford is honored to support the Pink Mike Project and Cromwell Media in shining a light on cancer awareness, the importance of early detection, and the strength it takes to face a cancer diagnosis. We celebrate every survivor, stand beside those still fighting, and remember those who are no longer with us. Champion Ford is proud to be part of a community that comes together to support one another and bring hope to those affected by cancer.
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0: Megan Thee Stallion, Dua Lipa. And Sweet as Pie. Also, we played some Ray and Where Is My Husband. Well, the Bear Buns Desert Run is returning this Saturday to Shangri-La Ranch, New River, Arizona, inviting runners and walkers to tackle a 5K desert trail with one particularly unusual wardrobe option. It is... well, none at all. Yep, you have to go nude. The organizers bill it as Arizona's only nude run. You're encouraged, not required, to race wearing nothing but tennis shoes as the course winds up a hiking trail through a dry wash and around much of the clothing optional ranch. Despite the name and organizers' encouragement to strip down, nudity not mandatory, so you can dress as much or little as you want. So if you go, just don't take the kids. You don't want to see anything that they're not ready for. Oh, it's too late, darn it. Dominic Fike, baby doll coming up.
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how uplifting and inspiring you've been for me for all this time. And I love you, and no one is freaking fun here. Yeah. Or smarter.

0: Kelly Kay and some Bruno back there a bit ago, as promised. It's Todd here. Taylor Swift apparently 100 weeks at number one. The Billboard 200 across all her albums. That's a record for solo artists. The Life of a Showgirl held the top spot for a second week, helped by an extended edition with four new tracks. That always seems to do it. So Taylor, of course, breaking more records. Olivia Rodrigo coming up.
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0: Noah Kahan, Orbiter, and Todd Chambliss in over the weekend. If you were going to see movies, you probably saw the Other Mommy movie. That's that kind of a horror film. It stars Jessica Chastain about a sinister supernatural doppelganger posing as a mother. Only got 19% on Rotten Tomatoes. It only cost $18 to make, so it's already covered the nut, fortunately, or at least most of it anyway. Also in the top five, Verity, Resident Evil, Heart of the Beast, and The Social Reckoning, which those last two tied for number four. Olivia Dean, So Easy to Fall in Love, it's on the way next.
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0: fellow lefty Boston, Taylor Swift, and Cruel Summer. By the way, Disney, they're talking with major studios like Paramount, Universal, Lionsgate, and Sony about using its new Infinity Vision brand to market large screen movie formats. They want to compete with IMAX, uniting various existing theater large screen formats like AMC's XL and Cinemark's XD under one certification. So that might be interesting. More movies out there on the big screen.
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0: That's Doja Cat of Gore Hills, and we played Dominic Fike and Baby Doll. Over the weekend, a pumpkin grown by a man in Rhode Island weighed over 3,100 pounds of the southern New England giant pumpkin grower's way off. It broke the world record by nearly 300 pounds. Now, is that a bacon pumpkin, or is that just for show? Because think of all the pumpkin pies you can make from that big old pumpkin.
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0: Martin Garrix, along with Ed Sheeran, that's Repeated, and Olivia Rodrigo, the Stupid Song. We've got a wacky but true story. Italian couple trying to figure out how their two-year-old son was ticketed for speeding. All he ever drives is a plastic tractor. Authorities knew they made a mistake, but told the parents they had to pay and seek compensation later. Let's hope they went to the folks on the TV stations to say, hey, make a story about this. Normally, that makes people do an about-face and stop all the madness pretty quickly. So we'll see how that works out. Yeah, pay the fine. We know we made a mistake, but go and fix it later on your own time because we want to save face. Yeah, that's a good idea.
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0: street. Yeah, you said forever, now I drive alone past your street.
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1: What did you say?
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1: You played it cool and I played it dumb. Don't you think I'm a little too young to be messed with like that?

0: and I decided for some reason I was going to start recording shout outs. Oh. It was something I immediately thought, okay, this is insane. Al, you are shouting out constantly.
1: It's too much, Al. Yeah. Too much.
0: Overshout. No, I love it. No, I love it. But I'm like, oh, man, like I never even realized it. And so there's no way, like, Al, I have, let's see, you have, currently you have 66 shout outs since May. And so I was like, I'm not going to, you know, read them all out, but I decided to break them down into categories.
2: Okay.
0: So the most shout outs you do are for being black.
3: Yep.
0: Your subcategories in that keywords, black, brown, color, chocolate, and Africa. You have 20 shout outs for that.
2: Okay.
0: Your next highest rate of shout outs were failed relationship, having to do with a failed relationship. You have 8 of those.
2: Okay.
0: Being old or tired. That was 4.
2: Yep. Shout out.
0: I wrote baby daddy slash teen pregnancy. And then I wrote just miscellaneous interests like cigars, hot tubs, barbecue, underwear, talking, and karaoke. And then, Al, I created a subcategory for you that I just titled, Please Explain.
3: Oh.
0: And I would like you to explain. The first one I have is, you said shout out to, quote, it was like 4 inches.
3: Yeah. He'd rather not.
0: Okay. My next one, Al, I was hoping you could explain was, quote, she said it was only 17 seconds, but it didn't feel like 17 seconds.
3: yeah.
0: Okay, cool. And then I just have one more that I was hoping you could explain. You shouted out the letter N on a car shift.
3: Yep. That's pretty self-explanatory.
2: Kara, I cannot tell you how much I'm loving you right now.
0: I don't know if you're being serious or not.
2: No, I'm being totally 100,000% serious,
3: when
2: girl.
3: When we see that you're going to be on the show, we genuinely get excited,
0: Yay! Well, I do too, obviously. Audrey, I have a few categories for you for your shout-outs. You have 12 shout-outs.
1: Oh,
0: and
1: wow. I don't even notice myself doing it.
0: Mostly, they're for being brokenhearted and lonely.
1: Oh, that's depressing.
0: So. I know. But you also have a few. You shouted out National Larry Day for your papa.
1: Oh, yeah.
0: You shouted out Pebbles, and you told us that that's the name for the Rocks fan base, according to your brother.
1: Yes.
0: Which was fun. I could have added that to my fun facts. And then you also shouted out stomach issues.
1: Oh, yeah. Mm-hmm. Wow.
3: Yeah.
0: Okay.
1: Uplifting.
0: Justin, you have 6 shout outs, and they're mostly consisting of golden retrievers and being gay.
4: Right.
1: That's you in a nutshell.
4: Yeah.
0: Justin, I do have a please explain for you.
4: Oh, okay.
0: You shouted out the word baguette.
4: Baguette.
2: Yeah. Please explain.
0: Okay.
4: Pride month.
0: Kelly, yes. You have just 1 shout out. You've only shouted out once, and like a true queen, it was being an attractive older woman.
1: Thank you.
5: Let's go, Kelly.
0: JC, you have 21 shout outs. Your categories, I just broke it down into 2. It's either about being Mexican or foreign.
3: Yep.
0: And then the other are just like JC things. Like, you shouted out mental and physical exhaustion, watching YouTube until you fall asleep, walking around in your underwear at home, playing games on your phone, being late to work because of a flat tire, and dyslexia.
3: Yeah. That's my shout out.
0: And then Anna, I don't have any shout outs for you, girl.
5: I was about to say, I feel like I don't really...
1: I don't do it. Yeah, I only got one.
5: But maybe I'll start to once I'm more conscious about it.
2: Yeah. Thank you, Kale. We'll talk to you later.
3: Yeah, that was a blast right there.
2: Yeah.
3: Now, we're going to keep having a blast here because joining us on the show next, the Long Island medium, Teresa Caputo, is going to be on the show.
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1: Joining us on the show right now, and my mom is a huge fan of hers. Actually, has been to her live experience.
2: Yes.
1: You know her as the Long Island medium. Teresa Caputo, how are you doing?
3: Oh, I'm fantastic. Thank you guys so much for having me this morning.
1: Oh, it's so awesome to have you. Look, you're going to be out all over the place. You're going to be in Lubbock, El Paso, San Antonio, Houston, Shreveport, Tulsa, Columbia. If I go to your show, how do I make sure I get picked?
2: Yeah, is there a way to stand out?
4: Valid question.
3: I never know who's going to get read, what spirit's going to have me say or not say.
1: Okay.
3: And I think everyone does, majority of them come walking through that door in the hopes of hearing from their loved ones.
5: Yeah.
3: That I can't guarantee. And it's impossible for me to give a personal message to each and every one of you. But the souls that speak are the souls that can deliver as many messages at one time. So I could be standing in front of someone and it might not be healing just that person, but maybe hundreds of people. Because like I explained earlier, people walk in there, they want to hear from their loved ones, but when that moment happens, they shut down. Because sometimes people are afraid. They're afraid of what they might hear, what they might not hear, or they're just scared. Like, wait, I didn't really think this was going to happen. It happens all the time. And I get that, and I respect it, and I understand it. But to be in a space and to watch maybe one of your own family members or most certainly strangers heal right in front of your eyes. Mm. It's just something truly remarkable. And things still happen even after over doing this 25 years. Things happen at every show that blow me away.
1: We're talking with Teresa Caputo, the Long Island medium. Now, I know when you're doing your shows, you're wanting to connect with the spirits. Would you say it's a skill or something you're born with?
3: Oh, I was born this way.
1: You were born this way. Are you able to turn it off? Like if you're just hanging out at a restaurant and a spirit...
2: And the noises are too much.
5: Yeah, like, sure, an ad blocker, but a spirit blocker.
1: Because I always wonder, like, how can you live your life and just kind of separate yourself from this thing you were born with?
3: Well, I don't always channel. So I can sense and feel things.
1: Yeah.
3: But that doesn't mean that the soul is going to speak. The soul has to show me, like, three things first before me actually saying something to someone that is not expecting a reading. So they have to make me feel the bond and relationship. They physically bring me through their departure. So I'll physically feel what they felt as the soul left the physical body.
1: Whoa.
3: And then they have to show me the sign or symbol.

0: in my frame of reference of whatever is holding that person back from healing and asking them to release it so they can start to heal.
1: I have a question about spirits in heaven. Like, do they leave heaven for a second to come down to talk to you, or do they stay up there?
0: Well, I'll find out when I get there what it's exactly like.
1: But
2: they're stuck in traffic.
0: But I can tell you, like, I try to explain to people from how spirit has shown it to me. Uh-huh. It's like we enter the other side at different levels. So, like, a soul has never said to me, Teresa, it's hot down here. So I go with that there is no hell.
1: Okay.
0: You know, I will see a soul, and it happened to me before. I was channeling a young girl, and she was murdered by her boyfriend. And I said to the mom, I said to her, your daughter wants me to tell you that he is remorseful. I can see him, but I can't get a message directly from him. She's channeling for him that he is remorseful and that he's sorry that he took me from your life. And I was like, oh my God, how did I just say this to this woman? And the woman looked at me and she said, that's why I came here tonight. I walked through these doors and I said to my daughter, I want to know if he's remorseful. Mm. I want to know if he's sorry. Mm. Yeah.
2: Mm. Yeah.
0: You don't realize what people carry in life.
2: Do you ever get scared? Like when you're talking or where you're communicating with spirits? Like, I mean, I know you deal with a lot of heavy subjects clearly, but do you ever get scared?
0: I can't explain the scaredness. I mean, if I was to go through it now as Teresa, yes. But when I'm channeling, it's different. I can become scared, like if I can't get myself out of the desk, but I know that I'm not interpreting it correctly, or there's more souls that need to speak about the way that they died for the family. So that can be scary. So that would be scary, but in the moment, it's not scary. So I can't, it's hard for me to explain. As a child, I was petrified.
3: Right.
0: Trust me. You know, scared of my own shadow.
1: Right.
2: Oh, I'm sure.
0: You know, and listen, I am afraid of the dark, believe it or not.
1: I would be too, girl.
3: You sleep with a nightlight?
0: I do. I sleep with a nightlight, and I still live next door to my parents. I still live next door to the house that I grew up in. So, talk about separation anxiety.
3: Right.
1: Yeah. And there's good spirits and there's bad spirits. So, I would be afraid to encounter those as well.
0: Well, listen, I do believe in lower energies. Mm-hmm. I just don't allow them to channel through me.
1: That's great.
0: I protect myself in God's white light, and I put my gift in God's hands, and I said, I will walk through the doors if you open them with my gift, but I only want to use it to help people. Mm-hmm. And I don't want to be scared. I don't want to know anything that I don't need to know. And here I am, you know, over 25 years later, because it happened right after 9/11, because that's when I was struggling with my gift.
3: Wow.
0: And I had a spiritual experience where it was shown to me that a lot of people perished that day, and people needed the gift of knowing that their loved ones were at peace. And then that's when I put my gift in God's hands.
3: I love that.
0: And here I am, over 25 years later. So, and I think there's something also special about giving people permission to grieve, to let go of the burdens, to even be angry. You could be angry as much as you want that they died, but you have to find a way to love and honor and respect yourself more than that anger.
3: Wow.
0: And that's the thing that I love that spirit gives us.
3: We're talking with Teresa Caputo, Long Island medium here. She's going on tour. Make sure you check out her website, teresacaputo.com. Do you remember the first time you encountered a spirit? I don't know why, but I picture it like that Spider-Man meme where you're pointing at each other and you're like, wait, you can sense me. You can hear me. You understand what I'm feeling or saying. Is that what it was like?
0: I can remember it vividly. I was four. I would always hear someone chanting my name, and it was almost like I could feel people coming for me. But then I would see this woman standing at the end of my bed, and decades later I found out it was my great-grandmother that was standing at the end of my bed. So she was like protecting me from what was happening. So, yeah.
4: You ever encounter a spirit while flying on Spirit Airlines?
1: They canceled.
0: I would not fly on Spirit Airlines.
1: She doesn't want to become a spirit.
2: She said, and let the record show.
1: Right.
3: TeresaCaputo.com is where you can get your tickets. She's going to be in Lubbock. She's going to be in El Paso, San Antonio, Houston, Shreveport, Tulsa, Columbia.
0: And also before, I don't want to forget this, but I'd love to invite you all to the show. If there's any show that you'd like to come to, please, because for you to witness it, to be in a space and to feel the connection, the love, and the healing is something truly remarkable. And I think everyone should experience it at least once.
3: Well, Teresa, I don't know if you know the history of our show, but we love

0: lost the namesake. The name of the show is Kid Craddock, the Kid Craddock Morning Show. We lost him. And so we've always...
1: Wait, I just heard, can you believe I died? So I don't know if you guys say that or if he was very funny, whatever it is. Like, but that's what I heard.
0: Yeah, he was a very funny gentleman.
2: He would have said that.
0: And we always, and we miss him dearly. And it's one of those where we always want to stay in contact. And that's why we have...
2: I want to ask
3: you... Can you tell who his favorite was?
1: Of course it was you.
4: Of course.
0: Thank you.
1: It was an honor to be with you all this morning. I appreciate it.
0: Likewise, Teresa. Thank you so much. TeresaCaputo.com. There she goes, the Long Island Medium. Thank you, Teresa.
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4: Dear Kelly, you are the love expert.
5: I am.
4: I'm 30 and I have a crush on my coworker. We both started our new branch from our company, and after getting to know him for about a month or so, I realized that I like him. He's 31. He works part-time while I work full-time. He's quiet, but we talk about books, life at home, college, hobbies, all sorts of things. I've always been attracted to the bad guy who wants to do laundry, but this guy seems like he's a great and respectful guy. He's very helpful with tasks around our workplace. He always lends a helpful hand. To be honest, he doesn't seem like maybe he's done laundry or he hasn't done it in a very long time, which is actually another reason as to why I like him. Our new work schedule has us not working together very often, maybe once every 2 weeks or so. I'm afraid of rejection in general, but later on, I want to try to at least ask him out for a simple date, like going out to Starbucks. Our coworkers plan on having group get-together since we get along while preparing our branch. Is it a good idea to try to wait it out or do nothing? How do I approach him? Because I haven't asked a guy out in a long time, especially since I work with him. Thank you.
5: Well, I mean, if you have the group setting, that's perfect.
6: Yeah, perfect.
2: Yeah, that's
5: getting
2: great.
5: Him outside of the office setting to a neutral place like a Starbucks or wherever y'all are going to go for this group outing. And plus, you got the holidays coming up. There'll be holiday parties and stuff. That's the time to really see if there's a connection outside of work. Because, you know, it's like a lot of times you'll have work friends.
6: Yeah.
5: And then you never see them outside of work. But at work, y'all get along great. But outside of work, it's nothing. So maybe wait and see at some of these group settings if there's still that connection. And like if you find him wanting to hang out with you, like he's always finding a reason to be around you, sort of like that high school thing. Mm-hmm. You know, and if he's that painfully shy, and maybe it will take a little bit of nudging on your part. But I would include him in the out of office settings, see how he responds. And if you're having to go up to him and seek him out and keep trying to keep the conversation going, that's probably not a good sign. But if he's approaching you, then maybe say maybe if you'll have something in common, like the things y'all do talk about, what was she saying? Books and stuff?
7: Movies.
6: And he's fixing stuff around the office.
5: Say, hey, there's a film festival this weekend. They're going to be showing Back to the Future. We were talking about that's one of our favorite movies from whatever. Yeah. You know, would you want to go see it? Something really innocent and see if, you know, just find a reason.
8: Are we in cuffing season?
7: Yes.
5: Yeah, we're heading officially?
8: Yeah, I think so. So this might be perfect for her.
5: But find an innocent, like a non-threatening thing to kind of, it's a dangerous position. I feel for men that have to ask women out. That's really hard because you're setting yourself up for rejection.
8: Yeah.
5: But that's a traditional role. For a girl to do it, again, you're setting yourself up for rejection. But if you make it something where it's not like, I'd love to take you out for dinner and drinks afterwards, instead of something like, it's really fun, something we can do together, like a movie, it's
8: Haunted
5: not,
8: House.
5: Or Haunted
6: Ooh.
5: House.
6: Oh, nice.
5: Something
6: nice.
5: That's a little bit less
6: Fair.
5: Obvious that it's a romantic gesture to kind of feel him out. Yeah. And then if he really likes you, maybe then he'll take the lead.
7: Boom. Also, can guys be oblivious? Like he just doesn't
8: yeah,
7: know.
8: 100%.
5: He could be. Yeah. Maybe he needs a little bit more of a nudge, but.
4: Yeah, and they only see each other once every 2 weeks.
8: We need you to be blatant.
6: I like you.
8: Yeah, I want you.
5: And what are the rules about dating his coworkers? I don't know.
8: Oh, gotta look into that too.
3: Love letters to Kelly.
7: Dear Kelly, you are the love expert.
5: I am.
7: I've been married for now almost 2 years. I am 22 and my husband is 28. We have a beautiful daughter together and all considered, I have a pretty good life. Here's the issue. One of the biggest reasons we got married was because I got pregnant. We weren't even dating before I got pregnant. And don't get me wrong, I love him. I'm just not in love with him. No. So just recently, my ex-fiance came back into my life. We were together for 4 years. And he was my true love. I was head over heels for him. We broke up because he was moving to New York and I didn't want to move. So now he's back here and wants me to leave my husband so we can get back together. Bro. I know I'm crazy for even entertaining the thought. I have a good life with my husband and I know I shouldn't give that up for a relationship. That isn't a guarantee. I just don't want to wake up one day and realize I wasted my life with a man I don't really love. Am I crazy for considering leaving him for my ex?
5: Yeah, I think you are because, I mean, what a big, disruptive, awful situation. And to have a man that wants you to betray your vows, what kind of...
9: Leave your husband?
5: Leave your husband for me. I'm coming back out of nowhere suddenly. And I know you're romanticizing the past, but I just have this really sneaking suspicion that if you do blow up your family unit, look, you made the decision to marry him. It's a choice. A lot of people would be very happy to have a marriage that's with respect and a good provider and a good partner in life. You know, you don't want to rip each other's clothes off all the time, but a lot of people would be very happy with that arrangement.
9: Yeah.
5: But you're romanticizing this guy that gets your feelings back, you know, the tinglies back. And I mean,
8: that's their high school sweetheart, basically.
5: To blow
8: right?
5: up a marriage for that, girl, I would
9: break your
5: run
9: promise.
5: The other way.
9: Yeah.
5: You're tempting fate. You're playing with fire. You're going to have a divorce situation, the child back and forth, all because you want to feel good.
8: Mm-hmm.
5: Sometimes you just got to maybe you're bored. Maybe try throwing that energy into your relationship.
7: She is 22 years old.
5: Oh, girl.
8: And they've been together how long?
7: Almost a year now.
8: Okay.
7: Or 2 years.
8: And you had a fiance before that.
7: She's 22, and she's like, I don't want to spend the rest of my life with someone I don't love.
5: Well, put effort into it. You've made decisions. You've made decisions. Yeah. You made some very grown-up decisions. And I wish, I wish their circumstances were different. But they are what they are. And now you've got a child that you're going to throw into all this chaos. Sometimes you just got to suck it up and say, this is the consequence of my action. And I can't just... And this guy that's asking you to leave, what horrible character. I wouldn't want to be with a man that would ask me to give up and to destroy my little daughter's life. You're just...
9: Yeah, I agree.
5: Try to make the best of what you've got. Throw all your energy and attention into it. And if it doesn't work out, it doesn't work out. But now you've already got this other guy in your head... And you're not going to listen to me. You're not going to listen to me. You're going to blow up your marriage. And good luck. Let me know what happens when you leave for the guy that moved away 4 years ago. Because just because you get back with somebody you had a crush on in high school, that does not mean that's the one for you.
8: They change quite a bit.
5: From
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8: Water your grass.
5: Where you are.
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1: Looks like Anna and her husband Ryan were living a little dangerously this weekend.
2: How so?
3: We really were.
1: Very dangerous.
3: Yeah, how would you feel being with your significant other and their celebrity crush in the same room?
1: Now, let me ask you this. There's celebrity crushes and then there's hall passes. Where are we at in this scenario?
3: One would apply to both.
1: Okay.
3: So, so Ryan and I fell into our calendar where this past Friday, we went to go see Role Model in concert.
4: Okay.
3: He's one of my favorite artists now, and he is climbing the ranks of my celebrity crushes.
5: He's a cutie.
3: Yeah. For sure. He's a cutie. He's so funny.
1: Top five?
3: I'll put him in top five. Okay. I'll put him in top five right now. And so we got to see him in concert. Ryan actually gifted me the tickets for my birthday a while back because he knows that I really loved his new album. So I was like, oh my gosh, me and my husband and my celebrity crush. And then on Saturday, role reversal because we went to go see Kacey Musgraves.
4: Wow. Oh, yeah, Ryan.
5: Did you surprise him with these tickets?
3: And Ryan got these tickets and then told me we were going to Kacey Musgraves.
1: Right. Yeah, so he got front row.
3: My husband, Ryan, loves Kacey. Kacey Musgraves is his number one celebrity crush.
2: Wow.
3: Yes. Yeah, I mean, she's stunning. She's gorgeous. She has been his crush for forever.
2: Were you part of the show when she came in our studio?
3: No, Justin's told me about it, though.
5: I had to pick her up from her hotel in my dad's truck. And it was raining, and they hated my driving.
3: Yeah.
1: And your jokes.
5: And then producer Nick wanted me to do like a carpool karaoke with them without telling them that this is what I'm doing. So they gave me a recorder, and I said, hey, we're going to do a carpool karaoke. They were not having it at all. The manager put her hand over the microphone and said, we're not doing this anymore.
3: Oh, my goodness.
5: And then sent Nick an email saying, I just want to let y'all know that he tried to record us in y'all's car.
3: Ooh.
5: And we were not told anything.
1: And we're like, oh yeah, that's because that was our idea.
3: So that's why I didn't get to meet her this past weekend.
2: Okay. But that's it. We ruined it. Sorry.
5: So it was really awkward. But Kacey Musgraves has been in the back of my car.
3: I know. That's cool.
5: And I almost hit a pedestrian.
1: Right. Oh,
3: not cool.
2: It goes from bad to worse.
4: Yeah,
1: I know.
4: Yeah, right.
1: So Kacey Musgraves in the back of your car, Ryan only wishes. You know.
3: I know.
1: So.
3: I know.
4: You never have seen Ryan again. If Kacey Musgraves were in the back of his car. Quite possible.
3: And it was funny because we were talking about it beforehand and he was like, is there any way you're going to interview Kacey Musgraves? I was like, I don't think so. Not this time around. But still awesome to see both Role Model and Kacey Musgraves in concert.
1: But does he get the hot pass? Because Kelly Raspberry famously said when she was married to her first husband.
2: Well, we were not married at the time, but we were
1: dating.
2: We had the weirdest relationship. Uh-huh. We were on and off for a while. But he called me and said, you'll never guess where I am. I was like, where? He said, I am outside the entrance to Britney Spears' house. I said, you better go in there and sleep with her and tell me what it's like.
3: Let's go.
1: Kinsey would have never.
3: And then really? Tell me what it's like.
4: Hold my beer.
2: But it turns out, this is so long ago, my ex-husband, he was really good friends with a guy that knew the makeup artist for Britney.
1: Yeah.
2: And Britney and the makeup artist were partying at a club. And so they were like, hey, let's go over and say hi. And they were partying. And she said, come back, you know, to my place and we'll keep the party going.
4: Yeah.
2: Well, when they were following him to the house, that's when Freddie called me. It's Freddie. And it's hard to not say his name. He doesn't care.
1: It's a cool story.
2: And so he's waiting at the gate. And then after a little while, the guard came out and said, sorry, guys, y'all got to go. The party's over. Turns out Justin Timberlake and Chris Kirkpatrick had flown in to surprise Britney. Because Justin and Britney were living together at
1: and
2: the
1: they were
2: time
1: on, their way.
2: On the down low.
3: Oh, my.
4: Wow.
2: Yeah. And so Justin and Chris were there.
3: Whoa.
4: Yeah. Having Freddie would have ruined the world tour.
2: So that's how I handled it at the moment.
1: Oh,
2: but
1: man.
2: I don't think, you know, my husband has celebrity crushes. He loves that Gina Carano.
1: Mm-hmm.
2: And he loves that golfer girl.
1: Oh.
2: Paige
1: Sheeranak.
2: And Troy Aikman. Now, we both have a crush on Troy.
4: Who was for Paige,
2: Aikman.
4: Not Troy. Sorry.
2: Yeah. What?
4: The who? I did that. You said Troy Aikman.
2: We both. But yeah. I don't, you know, it's one thing to have a celebrity crush, but I don't do the hall pass thing.
1: Yeah, I feel like
2: That's crossing
3: I feel like a hall. To me, a hall pass has always just been like hypothetical.
2: Yeah, it's right. Kind of a show. Yeah.
3: It's a hypothetical
2: thing. But
3: back
2: then, I meant it. Now I don't.
1: It's like having a gym boyfriend or girlfriend. It's never going to happen. You're not going to talk to them.
6: Mm-hmm. But at least you can talk about it. Because I've met couples that get so jealous about each other talking about celebrities being attractive.
3: Really?
1: Oh.
6: Yeah, like I've seen a couple fight because the woman was talking about how hot Channing Tatum was, and the guy got mad.
2: My husband did tell me I crossed a line talking about somebody being a little, you know, I went on a little bit too much talking about how hot somebody was.
1: Troy Aikman.
2: No, it wasn't Troy, because he agrees with me on Troy.
1: Okay, good.
2: No, but it was just, he was like, he let me know that was disrespectful. I said, noted.
1: It was a celebrity?
2: No.
1: Oh, okay. Yeah, maybe that's why.
4: Oh,
1: maybe
4: that's why. Are you talking about me again?
1: It was when you showed your bruise from your... You lifted that shirt and Kelly was like, damn.
4: Stop, Kelly. Just stop.
2: No, I was talking to my friend Tommy Jean on the phone. I was going on about how hot somebody was. I was like, how would you have felt if that was me having a conversation about how hot I thought some other woman was and went on and on and on about it? I was like, you know what?
1: I agree with
2: him. You're right.
3: At least he said something.
1: My feelings get hurt a little bit if Kenzie says a guy is really good looking.
5: She likes Riley Green.
1: She finds Riley Green to be very handsome.
5: And you want
1: to
5: change the channel when he's on.
1: Oh, I want to be him now. But one time, Kenzie slipped up around Kid Craddock and told him that she had a little celebrity crush on Enrique Iglesias.
2: Mm-hmm.
1: And about a month later, Kid's like, Enrique Iglesias is going to be on the show.
2: What a coincidence.
4: Oh. And,
1: and then he had, he surprised me by inviting Kenzie to the show and had her dress up in tennis attire and brought her out to sit next to Enrique.
2: Because of Anna Kournikova.
1: And that was the only time I felt like, oh no.
2: Really?
1: I'm going to lose my woman to this man, and there's nothing I can do about it. Like, if he wanted to, I think he could have.
3: Did Enrique know that it was like a bit?
2: You have more faith in Kenzie than that.
4: But it's Enrique.
1: But if she would have left me because Enrique said, hey, I'm going to España, will you come with me? I broke up with Anna Kournikova. I would have understood.
4: I mean, what a flex. Yeah, my wife left me for Enrique. I mean, that's not bad, dude.
1: It sucks.
4: Better than my story.
1: Which is?
4: My wife left.
2: For nobody.
1: There it is.
4: Nobody's better than me.
1: This is why you're one of my best friends. Because when the time of need, you come through.
4: I'm here for you, brother.
7: Eyes open, speakers blown. The show that earned the stamp of approval from Human Resources.
8: Who are we kidding? They don't have HR.

0: Yes, the kids are growing up.
1: Wow. He's the guy who has no shoulders, right?
2: What?
1: Oh, that's Dustin.
3: Call a doctor.
4: They all have shoulders.
1: I think Dustin doesn't have a collarbone.
4: Dustin didn't have like teeth, remember?
1: That and a collarbone. Some body part.
0: No, this is not.
4: Yeah.
1: That's a different Stranger Thing.
0: Yeah. This is Lucas. Ashanti is 46 today. Sacha Baron Cohen is 55.
4: Very nice.
0: Tisha Campbell is 58. Kate Walsh is 59. Jerry Jones is 84.
5: Hang in there, Jerry. Hang in there.
4: We can still turn the season around.
0: Yeah, yeah. And the Navy. Today's the Navy's birthday.
4: Oh, happy birthday, Navy.
0: Yeah. As far as national days, today's National M&M Day. Mm-hmm. National No Bra Day.
5: Now, is it M&M Candy or M&M the Rapper?
0: Oh, right. Candy.
4: M&M's birthday is on the 17th. Okay. That'll be his day.
0: Of October?
4: Uh-huh.
0: Oh, okay. Well, close to the candy. It's also National No Bra Day.
3: Yes.
4: Oh, Kelly, shout out.
5: Well, since I had my implant removal, I could technically do that and get away with it, I
3: think. Well, let's start this show over.
4: We don't need to talk about HR.
0: It is also Herpes Awareness Day.
5: I am very aware.
4: No shout out. Anybody
3: very aware.
0: Right, waiting for the shout out.
3: Using my 3-pack, y'all.
0: There you go.
5: Ew.
0: National Face Your Fears Day.
1: Herpes.
4: Jinx.
0: And National Transfer Money to Your Son Day.
1: Okay.
5: Who made that holiday?
4: I don't know. Son. I'm open for it.
3: Yeah.
1: I'm open. Who wants to be my daddy?
4: Not me.
0: Yeah, transfer money to Kaysen today.
4: No, I'm good on that. He gets money every day. All right, we'll go around the room here. Coming up next.
6: Worst date ever. 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
4: Hi, Tabitha.
7: Hi.
4: I hear you went on the worst date ever.
7: So it's been about 15 years ago. I went on a date with a coworker. We went to Steak and Shake, drove my car there. He was very rude, the entire date, very rude. We got time to pay for it. He goes, I'm going to go to the bathroom. You go to your car. I'm like, okay. He was like, I'll meet you at the car. His intent was to skip out on the bill.
3: Yeah.
7: He went to the bathroom. I paid for the bill, got into my car, and left.
5: Oh, girl.
3: Yeah.
4: Oh, he was trying to turn you into a criminal.
3: Yeah,
7: He had messaged me, was like, hey, where'd you go? I'm like, no, I'm not about that. We don't do that.
5: What a shame.
1: Where'd y'all go eat?
4: Steak and Shake.
3: Steak and fake like you're going to pay the bill.
4: And how long did you guys end up working together?
7: We worked together for probably 3 months. I was not cut out for that company, and I did not last.
3: Wow. Yeah. Sorry that happened.
0: Yeah. Sorry.
3: But you did the stand-up thing. That's really
4: cool. You paid.
3: That's really cool of you.
7: Well, y'all have a good day, and thank you.
5: You too. Thanks for sharing your story.
4: Bye, Tabitha. Yeah.
7: Bye.
5: Bye.
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9: Reporting for Cromwell Media News, I'm Rob Nichols. Kentucky is seeing one of the nation's largest declines in young voter registration ahead of next month's midterm elections. The new analysis from Tufts University found registration among voters ages 18 to 29 dropped 14% compared to the 2022 midterms, the third largest decline in the country. The decrease comes despite a slight nationwide increase in young voter registration and more than 12,000 new voters registering in Kentucky last month. A 20-year-old man is under arrest and facing charges after the shooting death of a 17-year-old late Sunday night in Evansville. Several 911 calls told dispatchers they heard between 10 and 20 shots fired, and James Brown was found dead on Madison Avenue with a gunshot wound to the head. Christian Simpson was arrested after a traffic stop and told police he thought Brown was dead when he fled the scene. He was arrested on charges of dangerous control of a firearm, contributing to the delinquency of a minor, and possession of marijuana. Gas prices remain high across Kentucky this week. That's according to AAA, which says the current average cost per gallon is at $4.02 in the state, which is a few cents higher than last week. Nationally, the average cost per gallon is $4.35 a gallon. I'm Rob Nichols reporting.
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1: Generous sunshine, record highs at 91. Clear tonight, mild, lows down to 72. Wednesday weather change is becoming mostly cloudy with a 70% chance of showers and thunderstorms. Highs in the lower 80s. Showers, a few storms Wednesday night, lows down to 68. Thursday, mostly cloudy with a 60% chance of showers and storms. High temps in the low to mid 80s, but we do need the rain. I'm 14, First Alert, meteorologist Byron Douglas.

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1: Hope you're having a beautiful Tuesday so far, Kid Nation. I'm trying something new here. Mm-hmm. I'm giving you affirmations daily so that we feel right headed into the day.
2: I like that.
1: And today's affirmation, I'm enough. I don't need to compare my life to anybody else's. I am enough. I am doing enough. And I am further along than I think.
3: And enough is enough.
4: Can we all say
5: enough.
4: It together?
5: Yeah, do we say that?
4: That's too long.
5: No.
4: That's too long.
5: No, no,
1: we could just say I'm enough.
3: We've had enough.
4: I'm enough.
3: We don't have a contraction in there?
1: Okay.
5: No. 1, 2, 3.
1: I am enough. And eventually Kelly will like this.
4: Too long. I thought you wanted to repeat all of that.
1: No. Just the affirmation. But Kelly Raspberry, what's going on?
4: Am I enough?
1: Now
4: that's like really wrecked me. You wrecked my whole day with that.
2: Wow. Throwing her
4: but
2: off.
4: I will tell you this. I am excited because, you know, my best friend since Texas, Amy, moved to North Carolina.
3: Yeah.
4: She's flying back today.
2: Oh.
4: Yeah, she's flying back this morning.
3: North Carolina didn't want to keep her?
4: No, she's just coming back. She's got some, she still works.
2: I feel like the whole time she's been gone, she's been coming here. You've been going there.
4: Yeah, so it's been working out really well, but we're going to go to dinner tonight, and Kinsey's going to come with us.
1: Oh, look at that.
4: I don't know if she's told you yet or not.
1: I just found out.
3: Guys' night.
4: If you've been listening, you remember Shopping with Shanda? If you've been listening to the show for a long time, you know, for Shopping, she's going to go with us, and hopefully our friend Tara, but we're trying to get a group of like radio girls together.
2: So it's fun.
4: Sort of bringing Amy back to town and also celebrating belated Kinsey's birthday.
1: That's right.
4: But we're trying to decide where to go.
1: Suggestions and favorite restaurants.
2: Are we thinking
1: 800-543-3548?
2: Are we thinking margaritas? Are we thinking wine
4: see,
2: night?
4: I'm a martini girl.
2: Martinis.
4: So, you know, I've got the tattoo to prove it. So I guess we should let Kinsey decide since she's the belated birthday girl.
1: She likes margaritas. So
4: but yeah,
1: they got
4: I'll
1: tequila
4: take suggestions because we go to the same places all the time. So creatures of habit. I'm willing to expand.
1: Let it go. Okay.
4: A little.
1: What's up, Big Al Mac?
3: You know, for the second day in a row, Charlie's been picking out my outfits. I know.
2: They look the same.
3: She wants us to match.
1: Oh.
4: Oh, that's
2: cute. Yeah.
1: Chloe was doing that for a while.
3: Yeah. I was like, is there any specific reason you want? You know, are they doing something at school? She goes, no, I just want us to have the same color on. So she picked out everything, even my underwear.
4: Oh, wow.
3: Kind of weird.
2: A little personal.
3: Kind of weird.
5: But the underwear has to match.
3: But I'm going with it. Well, I mean, she wants to pick everything out. So here I am.
1: And one day she's going to be like, you didn't wash these right. What's going on, Anna?
2: I finally saw Verity, the movie Verity.
1: Oh, yeah.
2: Yes. I read the book. It's by Colleen Hoover. I read it years ago.
4: Me too, yeah.
2: So I considered looking it up again or just going in kind of blind into the movie. I decided not to look it up. I think enough time had passed where I felt like I was experiencing it again for the first time. And then throughout the movie, I kind of started to remember things. I really enjoyed it.
6: Oh, good.
2: I liked it. I don't know why it's getting such harsh reviews, to be honest.
4: I think people just love to hate on her. It's left over from It Ends With Us, maybe.
2: I think people are just, they probably are just judging it without even really watching it, really. But as a standalone movie, I liked it. I thought Anne Hathaway was great.
4: Yeah. Well, they were saying the big controversy is there's like a big debate over the manuscript or the
2: letter or the manuscript.
4: That
2: ties back into the book,
4: but I don't even remember what the debate was. It's been so long since I've read it, I forgot.
2: Yeah, I didn't either. I went with a

0: a bunch of girlfriends who had also a couple of years had passed, but we had one friend that read it yesterday.
1: Okay,
0: and
1: so
0: finished
1: she was fresh.
0: It. So it was really fresh. So she was telling us, but yeah, I liked it. I enjoyed it.
2: Very sexy, because that's what Dakota Johnson said it was. It was a very sexy movie.
0: I would say it's sexy and classy.
2: Okay.
3: Would you say it was enough?
0: Yes.
2: She is enough.
0: Yes.
2: What's up, part-time Justin?
3: I want to say congratulations to my friend Faye and Jordan. They got married. And guess the attire was whimsical.
0: I love that.
2: What's whimsical attire?
3: I was trying to figure this out too. It was like Renaissance and elvish theme. So there was people wearing elvish ears.
1: Elf. It sounds like you're saying
4: Elvis.
3: Elvish.
4: Thank you very much.
3: Elvish. They had ear points. They cut the cake with a sword.
1: Oh, wow.
3: That is how cool it was.
1: You know how much I love a costume and a theme. I can't believe I wasn't invited.
2: Oh, my goodness.
3: And they had a gorgeous orchestra. The food was Mediterranean. It was a gorgeous
1: wedding. Now, see, I do love that.
2: Yeah, that doesn't go with whimsical.
1: And my husband won't eat Mediterranean food. I have nobody to... I know.
2: I'll go get a gyro with you all day, every day.
1: Thank you. Go
0: Same.
1: With me.
0: Oh,
1: there's so many Mediterranean buffets now.
3: And JC, it did, because Els would eat hummus. And like maybe lamb.
2: Oh,
3: I
2: really?
3: Thank you.
2: Maybe.
1: Is that what elves would eat?
3: I think so.
1: How
3: I
1: we
3: felt
1: know?
3: Like I was if they in were Lord real. Of the Rings. It was so beautiful. I was at the Shire. Congratulations, Faye and Jordan.
2: What's going on, Audrey?
5: I watched the movie The Last House on Netflix with my cousins. Have you seen this movie advertised?
1: Remind me. I don't know.
5: It's where like all of the people in this neighborhood get stuck in their own houses and they can't get outside. So they start communicating to everyone on the on the block with like chalkboards.
2: So, like,
5: and
2: COVID.
5: Yeah. Erase boards.
0: I remember where they were doing like guerrilla marketing for this, like when it came out. Yeah.
5: It was in the Netflix top 10. The most insane movie I think I've
3: seen. Okay, you loved it?
5: I don't know if I loved it. I was laughing. Like, I don't think it was not supposed to be funny, but I was unintentionally laughing with my cousins because it just kept adding elements to it that were insane.
0: So,
1: and
0: you had fun
1: to
0: watching
1: be a
0: it.
1: Horror movie?
5: No, it's a sci-fi
3: suspense,
5: movie.
3: Suspense, thriller.
5: Suspense. You don't really know what's going on. You're waiting for them to explain. They just keep throwing more and more elements into it, and you're like, how is any of this possible?
2: That's how I felt with Bird Box at times. I was laughing certain scenarios when you shouldn't be laughing.
1: So ridiculous.
2: Like when he was like holding the eyes open. I was
5: supposed to be like end of the world type deal where you're stuck in your house, yet somehow they have every possible utensil they could possibly need come into their life.
0: They were overly prepared.
5: Overly prepared.
4: My mother called me yesterday. She goes, you locked me in the house. I'm like, what are you talking about? I locked her in the house. I locked the burglar bars and I took her keys.
2: That's right.
4: And I took them back to my house, walked at you. She was literally locked in the house.
2: You are in prison.
4: Here's JC Chavez.
2: Thank you, Big Al Mac. All right. So far, so good. My wife has not returned any of the birthday presents I got her.
1: Okay. Oh, wow. The week is still young,
2: but so far she didn't say she needed to return them or that they didn't fit, so I did well this year.
4: You're the perfect husband.
2: So far. I mean,
3: I'm nosy. I want to know what you got her.
2: I got her a little bracelet.
0: Okay.
2: I got her some pajamas.
0: Love.
2: Got her some wine and some chocolate.
1: Wow.
2: And I gave her a massage.
1: Wow. Nice.
4: And what happened next?
2: I went to sleep. It was a cool night. All right, coming up here next, does that make me crazy? You ready to join our club? Well, tell us about the quirky things you do.
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7: Oh, I hope you know I will carry you home. 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Oh, I know there's so many ways this could go.

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4: Look, we're not doctors, per se, but we know crazy when we hear it.
5: All right, we're going to open up the phone lines for you to join our Does That Make Me Crazy Club. These are the quirky things you've always done. They're pretty normal to you. Got an example here that came in early on the text, which I thought was pretty cute and hilarious from the text. I talk to my dog in a British accent all the time. But when he's being a bad boy, that's when he gets my regular voice. My boyfriend called me out on it. Does that make me crazy? Yeah, welcome to the club, but that's what we're looking for right
6: pretty
5: there.
6: Pretty crazy, yeah.
5: Hi, Haley.
7: Hi! Oh, my God, I can't believe I finally made it on.
5: Yay. You made it on.
6: What's up, Haley?
5: And I'm already chuckling at your, does that make me crazy? Go ahead.
7: So, my husband thinks I'm crazy because I'm terrified of carrots.
2: Carrots?
6: Carrots.
5: Carrots.
7: Because in grade school, a teacher told us that you can bite through your finger as easily as bite through a carrot, but your brain just doesn't let you.
2: Right.
7: So, like, I'm terrified of eating a carrot. It's just weird.
2: Because it makes you think of biting into a finger.
5: Hold on. Your teacher said biting through your finger is the same as biting through a carrot?
8: Yes. Yeah.
6: Prove it.
5: No way.
8: Right. That's morbid, right?
6: Part-time Justin, let's go.
5: Oh.
9: It's just, your brain stops you from doing it.
8: Yeah.
2: Because it hurts.
8: I'll do it if you do it first, Al.
5: Yeah, that is wild. See, now you just
2: unlocked fears for everyone.
5: Thanks, Haley. That is not what I needed to know today on a Tuesday.
9: Maybe you need to try biting each other's fingers.
8: Yeah. Maybe I need to dip my finger in ranch first.
9: Probably.
5: Yeah, dip it in ranch. I'm biting all the way through ranch. That bad boy right there.
6: Yeah.
5: What's going on, Mike?
10: So this has been going on pretty much my whole life. I can't remember who told me, but I can't sleep with my knees touching each other. I have to put a pillow or even a blanket, something between them.
5: You got divorced.
10: They told me I'd have. They said I'd have bad dreams if my knees touched while I sleep.
9: Interesting.
6: How long you been doing that, Biggin?
10: Well, I'm 50, so it's been a while.
5: You have bad dreams if your knees. I've never heard that before.
6: Never heard that before.
2: I just always heard that's good for your back. Oh. But I mean, to have a pillow between your knees.
10: It does help my back, so that is true.
2: Yeah.
10: I have been able to get off some medication.
2: Well, there you go.
10: Using a pillow between my legs.
8: And so you need two pillows. When
6: pretty
8: you
6: good, Hoss.
5: Yeah. And he's not having bad dreams.
6: Yeah.
5: Anna, maybe you could use this for
9: you
5: your
9: know
5: bad
9: what?
5: Back.
9: I'm going to try that tonight. I will report back tomorrow.
5: After seeing our friend, the hot doctor.
9: I did see the hot doctor.
2: You could have given some very helpful, crazy advice today.
5: Thank you, Mike. You saved a lot of people's backs today. And I bet you your knees are smooth, too. They don't get rubbing on each other. What's up, Carrie?
11: Hi, how are you guys?
5: Doing great. Welcome to Does That Make Me Crazy? Go ahead and share with us. What's up?
11: Actually, I've called in a couple of times, and so have my children. We all make the list. But when I put on my spray deodorant, I have to flap my arms kind of like a duck so that I make sure that it's all spread out evenly.
2: Oh, okay. Okay.
9: That's cute.
6: Get a Chicken Dance song? Chicken Dance?
11: Kinda, yeah.
5: I like that she said a duck and not a chicken or another bird.
6: Yeah,
5: she went with duck on
6: with
5: it.
6: Duck.
5: Which is great.
8: And she said spray on deodorant, right?
5: Do you use spray on deodorant?
11: Yeah, it's spray on.
8: I started using that too, and it's a game changer. It's so much faster.
5: What do you mean it's
11: fast? The one that I use is pretty good. My underarms don't sweat at all.
8: Yes.
5: Oh,
8: yes.
5: It seals it up.
8: That's you just great. Go shh, shh, and you're done.
6: Aren't you damaging the end zone? I mean the ozone? Or the end zone.
5: And the end zone.
6: And the end zone.
5: All that.
6: Zone. Yeah, all
5: welcome
6: zones.
5: To the club, Carrie.
6: Yeah.
5: I don't think I would like the spray deodorant. I need to make sure it's in there.
8: Yeah, I used to do that, but...
5: Yeah, I got to see
8: that spray one.
5: At least one hair on my deodorant. Make sure I got it on there. Rubbed it hard enough, you know? Hi, Lacey.
12: Hi, good morning. How are you guys?
5: Doing excellent. All right. Go ahead and share with us. What's your crazy?
12: Okay, that makes me crazy is that before I leave anywhere, I have to open the door three times or twice to make sure that all the lights are off. And then if I lock the door, I have to make sure that the door is locked three times, so I'll turn the handle three times to make sure that it's locked.
2: So three is the magic number for you.
5: Yeah.
6: I don't know if that's OCD.
12: Yeah, three is my niche number.
2: Mm-hmm.
6: Or just paranoid.
9: Does this include car doors?
12: That too. Even like the car door. Yeah, I'll like open the car door like three times just to make sure that it's locked. And then I'm good. Crazy thing is, I lived in the country my whole life, so we never locked anything.
5: Oh, well, yeah.
6: Yeah.
5: I would like to live in a town like that. You know, you just leave the car running. Leave the car running. Just keep it warm like that. We had a similar. By the way, you're in the club, Lacey. Congratulations.
2: Yes, congratulations.
5: When my mom goes downstairs to lock the doors, she yells, "Locked!" Because she feels like she's going to forget.
6: That's right.
5: Riley. Yeah. So mom yells, "Locked." That's great. That's actually good because now the whole family knows.
6: Yeah.
9: I should probably start doing that because I question it every night.
5: I think we all do. Mine is more when I leave the house.
8: And are the dogs inside?
9: Yeah.
8: The escape.
5: Yeah, you don't want the dogs outside. Hi, Lydia.
13: Hi, how you doing?
5: We're doing good. What you got going on?
13: Well, my crazy is when I open a bag of M&M peanuts, you know, the yellow bag.
6: Yeah.
13: And I lay all my, and I have to lay them all out. The colors cannot be matching each other when they're across. So I have to coordinate my colors, but they can't be the same. Like, can't be brown across brown. It's got to be green across brown or red across blue, but they can't be the same color.
6: Man.
13: Before I eat them.
6: It's a lot of work.
2: It's a lot of work. M&M's.
5: You know what I mean? But she's earning it. Yeah, that's crazy. That is crazy.
8: How many M&M's do you eat in a month?
13: Maybe a bag, one of those little bags. Not a big eater, but...
5: Yeah.
13: But when I do, that's how I do it.
8: That's a whole little experience.
5: That green M&M.
8: She's sexy?
5: She got it going on.
8: Hear me out, cake.
5: Yeah. She got it going on. Thank you, Lydia. My wife looked at me crazy yesterday.
6: Oh, what'd you do?
5: Because I've had this thought a lot, and I brought it up to her because I feel comfortable in front of my wife because she's my wife. And I said, hey, do you ever wonder, like, what about, like, in our hair or in our skin? What if in there's, like, little galaxies?
2: What?
5: See, you guys are looking at me like my wife's looking. No. What if there's like little galaxies, right?
8: Ant-Man.
5: And this is like their universe, and there's like a little planet, and in those little galaxies on our skin, there's like a full on like beings.
8: Quantumania.
5: And they're living their life like we're living our life. What if we're on some creature's skin?
6: Like that dude in the Head and Shoulders commercial with all the hair.
5: Yeah, and they're down there. And so I was thinking that, and I brought that up to her, and she looked at me like, what drugs are you on?
6: Yeah. Yeah.
9: And what were you on?
5: But nothing. I was just on life.
2: Well, people that have those thoughts usually turn them into screenplays and movies.
5: Right.
6: And make millions of dollars.
9: It's like the Magic School Bus.
5: Yeah. Yeah. Yeah, it's basically that. But what if we have little galaxies on our skin?
2: We have little
5: bugs. You don't know raspberries?
2: We have little bugs and stuff.
5: Yeah, Mike.
2: We know that.
8: If you think about how infinite the universe, how big it can get, think about how infinite small molecules.
2: We don't have a whole galaxy living on our arm.
5: We don't know that. And what like does that make us?
2: We do know like, that.
5: Does that make us those little beings God?
6: You need to call in. What? Does that make you crazy?
2: Does that make them God?
5: No, does it make the person that holds all the little galaxies himself, the God of those galaxies?
9: Does that make JC God?
5: Of these galaxies, not your.

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1: Not now God, you have a God complex? Like a,
2: I don't have
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6: ABC News, I'm Sherry Preston. One person is dead, several more hurt after a rider on the Goliath roller coaster at Six Flags over Georgia suddenly flew out of his seat. ABC's Faith Abube is in Georgia.
7: A witness describing the horrific accident to a local station saying they saw a man fall and hit the ride several times. Four other people were injured in the incident. The Goliath opened in 2006, according to the Six Flags website. It reached the speeds of 70 miles per hour with an elevation of 200 feet.
6: Six Flags says a full investigation is underway and has shut down nine of its roller coasters nationwide. After campaigning last night in Ohio, President Trump heading out in a campaign swing to Alaska today. Sources tell ABC News the president is mulling the firing of the American ambassador to Greece, Kimberly Guilfoyle, among the ethics issues she's facing. Accusations she offered access to the president's inner circle in exchange for a Trump donor paying a six-figure credit card bill. This is ABC News.
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1: Kelly's Entertainment Report.
2: All right, what's going on out there, Kelly Raspberry?
3: Well, if you had tickets to Ella Langley's show in Tulsa Friday night, you were very disappointed.
2: I've been very curious as to what happened.
3: All right, so 2 hours before the show was supposed to start, she went on Instagram and said, "The decision was made under the advisement of local authorities, the venue, my security team, that we had to cancel because of a security threat." Somebody called in a bomb threat.
4: What a scary jerk.
3: But right after that, the local police department said the exact opposite.
2: In
3: a Facebook post, they said, "We did a security sweep with K-9 units, bomb techs, patrol officers, venue security. No threat. We found there to be no credible threat."
5: Well, so sometimes somebody just called in a false alarm.
3: But she said, so the next night she had a show in Lubbock, but it was too late. That show was canceled. So the next night in Lubbock, she was really emotional. She was on the stage and she told the crowd, "I almost canceled this one too because I'm still shaken up about last night."
5: Yeah.
3: She said, "I was put in charge of a decision for 15,000 people and I had to make a decision I could live with for the rest of my life.
2: Right.
3: And I would do it again and again and again," which I wish she hadn't said that because that just gets copycats to see, well, let me see if she can cancel. Because people are mean. And a lot of people are mad at Ella now.
6: Why?
3: Because there was a picture of her with a deer she killed.
6: That's
3: and
6: a
3: that's
6: night?
3: I'll be honest, that's probably why somebody called
5: it. But she's a country singer. People in the country.
3: I'm telling you, she's getting a lot of heat for being
2: like
3: a hunter.
2: It's not like deer going to the show.
6: But her decision was just like a better safe than sorry kind of thing.
2: Yeah.
3: Well, the police are saying, though, we did a sweep and there was no credible threat.
5: But still.
3: I just feel bad for the people who... And she even said it, and you know, she felt bad for the people that bought tickets, hotel rooms, took time off. They're all getting refunds, so it doesn't sound like it's going to be rescheduled, or maybe it will. I don't know.
5: And but you just never know. Remember the thing up in Vegas when the
2: remember
5: worst of the
2: Ariana
5: worst happened.
2: Grande?
5: Yeah,
2: she literally had that, and it happened.
5: And it happened.
3: So
5: you never know.
3: After you sweep with canine dogs, though,
2: better safe than sorry.
3: Better safe and bomb than sorry. Units.
7: Also, with all the people trying to figure out what's going on, miscommunications bound to happen.
2: Again, this is the opinion of people who did not have tickets to that show.
3: Right.
6: So but even if I did have a ticket to a concert like that, and there was a threat. I wouldn't want to go anymore. Even if they said, "Oh, it's fine. We checked the place."
5: But did you check over there?
6: Yeah.
5: You know, I mean, it's just too.
3: But it also gives people who are too much power to call in these fake threats all the time.
2: Don't be a jerk.
3: Yeah, just don't do that.
2: Don't be a jerk. Jerks.
3: All right. So just hours before appearing at New York Comic Con this weekend with his fellow Smallville class. My daughter's obsessed with that show. She's watching it, you know, years later.
6: For the first time?
3: She loves it.
6: This
3: used
6: to be on ABC Family.
3: Well, Tom Welling, who played Superman, Clark Kent, he posted a picture from his hotel room. He's like, "I'm going to be seeing y'all in a little bit," but he wanted to show the view from his window. Well, his reflection shows up in the window. And he is butt naked. And you can see his little mini Superman.
2: Don't say it like that.
5: Well, his kryptonite.
3: 2.3 million Instagram followers. But the thing is, he left it up for about 10 hours.
6: Oh, yeah.
3: Did he just like post it and forget it and never checked his phone?
2: Yeah, I just wanted to see what was going on.
3: Did somebody finally say, "Tom, we can see your wee-wee"?
6: I thought people were being dramatic, and then I went to the picture.
3: You can see it.
6: You can see it.
3: Yeah. Well, he deleted it, but of course, there's screenshots everywhere. And
2: They're on Audrey's phone, actually.
7: Also, being naked in a hotel room, that's the best place to be naked.
2: 100%. I'm always naked in the hotel room.
3: Staring out the reflection.
6: It's kind of shocking that he didn't notice.
2: At the Star, there's that Omni. And people don't realize we can see in your room. And I've seen people standing naked in front of the window at the Omni there.
6: Really?
2: So if you go visit the Star, just look up there.
3: Well, when you go to the top of Reunion Tower, they have telescopes. And you can look into hotel rooms right there, and windows are open.
2: Let's not be naked in hotels.
3: Who doesn't look?
6: Unless you're Tom.
7: Are we going to take a trip to Reunion Tower?
3: I've seen a person. I saw a person walking around in their hotel room because they're up 50
2: full
3: million
2: on naked?
3: Stories, and she was dressed. But I mean, like that could have been bad.
6: Oh my!
2: Oh man!
3: All right, so this is the weirdest story in my opinion. All right, Tobey Maguire, Leonardo DiCaprio's running buddy. Huge gambler, by the way. There's a lot of stories about him right now.
6: Yeah, I found that out recently, too.
3: We'll get to that another time because this one's way more interesting to me.
2: Okay.
3: So he was married to Jennifer Meyer for 9 years. They got separated in 2016. They just got divorced.
6: Oh.
5: It takes time.
3: Last month.
2: Oh.
3: But that was just to dissolve the marriage. They still have to work out the financial settlement. They're going to do that with a private judge. So after 10 years, they still haven't figured out how to divide everything.
8: Did they have kids?
3: But the they have two kids, grown teenagers, 19-year-old daughter Ruby, 17-year-old son Otis. That could be a baby name. Otis Zabo.
6: Otis
3: Zabo. I'm looking for boy names for Anna. Please send your suggestion. So anyway, here's the crazy part.
5: Yeah.
3: They got divorced last month. She remarried her boyfriend and baby daddy. They just had a baby 5 months ago. This past weekend at the Four Seasons in Hawaii in Lanai, Toby officiated the wedding for his ex-wife.
2: Hold on one second. Wait a minute.
3: Is that weird?
5: Crazy
3: and
5: white
3: people still,
5: stuff.
3: They're still working out the details of their divorce.
5: That's crazy.
3: That's weird, right?
5: Yeah.
2: Gotta be.
3: I have an amicable relationship with my ex-husband.
2: Uh-huh. Yeah.
3: He was not invited to my second wedding.
2: Rude.
3: Hell no, was he going to perform the second wedding? I mean, come on.
8: But if he had asked you me to officiate his next wedding,
3: I would not have done that.
7: That's like, I wasn't successful in this marriage, but maybe you will be.
6: That is weird.
3: That is weird.
2: So he married her twice.
6: Also, being the new husband, don't you feel weird that the ex is the one officiating?
3: I guess you're happy they're amicable, but come on, there's
2: a
3: limit.
2: There's a rule that us guys want at our wedding. And the rule is we don't want anybody else that has seen our wife naked.
5: On a wedding night.
2: Let alone the guy officiating it.
5: Yeah.
3: Well,
5: but when you ask the question, do you take, you know, this man to be your lawfully wedded husband and wedded wife? And then he says, I do. And then he says, as the officiant, yeah, I said that too, but you see how that turned out.
2: Right.
6: Like the opportunity to make a joke is just right
5: there. Right there.
6: Kelly, a question.
3: Oh, I was going to say, did you see who she married?
2: Who?
6: Oh, no.
3: His name is Jeff Ogunleski. I'm sorry, I'm butchering that. He is the son of a billionaire.
2: Oh.
3: This guy is loaded.
6: Oh.
3: Yeah.
6: So maybe Toby's like, hey, I'll officiate, but you got to cut me a piece.
5: Yeah, come
3: on. Might think that'll help with their financial agreement.
7: Exactly.
3: But I'm sure she signed a prenup like you can't imagine.
2: She'll be fine married to a billionaire.
6: Did you see who Toby was with?
3: Who?
6: Okay, I don't know if this was fake or not, but I saw that he was there with Ice Spice.
2: Oh,
3: I didn't
7: what?
3: See that.
7: Toby McGuire and Ice Spice?
2: Come on,
6: was that
2: Spider-Man?
6: Fake? Was that fake?
3: I didn't see that, but I'll look into
2: it. Okay,
6: let me fact check or either start a rumor.
2: We gotta look for it. I like that rumor right there.
3: I love starting rumors. That's always fun.
2: That's right.
6: Because I saw pictures and I was like, I'm sorry, this is not on anyone's bingo board.
2: Yeah, we'll research that. Now, this morning, the Entertainment Report was sponsored by ZipRecruiter.
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3: Looks like Audrey's done reapplying her lip gloss. We can come back now.
4: It's game time. What are we playing today, Audrey?
5: Well, I have a game, and all I'm going to tell you about it is it's called

0: $2.99.
1: Yeah. That is where I get all my bags of dental picks.
0: Of course. Okay.
2: Yeah. Remember, all I'm telling you is pay attention.
0: We're trying to pay attention.
3: Okay. Pay money.
2: Kelly,
3: okay.
2: Al has 3 shirts with hot dogs that cost $10 and 2 with boobs that cost $20. How much did he pay to dress poorly?
1: $50.
2: There's 3 each with $10 and 2 that are each $20.
0: Oh.
4: You're saying you like some of my shirts. That's what you're saying.
1: 30-70.
5: 50-60-70.
2: Yes, ma'am.
0: $70.
6: Okay.
0: Okay, we're paying attention.
1: I should have had my pen out.
6: I know, I'm getting my pen out.
1: You know what? I was not paying attention.
0: That's why you were not paying attention.
6: I thought we were going to get paydays.
0: Okay.
2: Anna.
6: All right.
2: Robert sued each of us for $5 for the stress we induced. How much money did we have to come up with? All of us in the room.
6: $30?
2: Yes!
6: Let's go.
0: Yeah, because there's 6 of us in here.
4: 6 times 5, yeah.
6: Yes,
0: okay.
6: Yes.
0: Why do I feel like we're headed? Okay, go ahead.
4: Yeah.
2: Justin.
5: Yes.
2: How much did Kelly spend at the Dollar Tree?
5: Oh, she did. 70.
2: No.
0: No, at the Dollar Tree, dude.
4: Dollar Tree.
5: Oh, that was Big Al's shirts. $3.
2: Yes!
0: She did spend
2: $3. Paying attention!
0: Yeah. Wow.
5: That was because I was doing her math for Al.
0: Yeah, paying attention's hard.
2: I know. Well, hey, JC, how many shirts did Al buy with body parts on them?
0: How many shirts with body parts he bought? He bought the boobs. So I'm going to say 2.
2: He did.
6: Yay.
4: Good job.
6: Yay.
0: The boob shirt.
1: Look at us. It is okay. So early in the day.
6: Good job.
0: See, Al? I need to send this to my wife because she says I never pay attention. Okay.
4: Yes.
2: Al, what did Robert sue us for?
4: Causing him stress.
2: Yes.
6: Nice.
2: I am unbelievably surprised.
0: I did not remember that.
6: That was my question and I couldn't remember that. Because I was focused on the numbers.
2: Kelly, how much money did you bring to Dollar Tree?
1: $10.
0: Yeah, you did.
2: Yes.
0: Sure did, Kelly.
5: There you go.
6: Good job.
0: This is becoming a team effort now.
6: We're like, you got it.
0: Yeah.
2: Anna, what did Kelly buy at Dollar Tree?
6: Oh, toothpicks or dental picks.
0: Yeah.
4: Yes.
0: That sounds right.
4: Yes. You're paying attention.
5: Good job.
2: Okay, I'm actually a little upset because this is not how I thought this was going to go.
5: Well, hey, it's fun. We're all getting it.
0: Sorry you work with a bunch of smarties.
4: We're paying attention, girl.
0: Yo.
2: Justin.
5: Yes.
2: How many total shirts did Al buy?
5: 4.
2: Mm-mm.
4: I didn't pay attention. Or not Anna.
6: Remember, when was each dollar?
5: Oh, 5.
6: No. Each one was $1.
4: Yeah,
5: I don't remember. Shirts. I wasn't paying attention.
6: I was asking the wrong question.
2: Wait, it was 5.
0: Yeah, 3 hot dogs, 2 boobs.
4: Yeah. It took him twice, but 5. Yeah, he got it.
6: I was throwing you off. I was thinking the wrong question.
0: Every boss should do this at work. By the way, have you seen the one that they're sending to their husband where she says, hey, honey, the letter J is broken on my phone. And she writes the letter J. Can you send me a J so that I can use it in an email? And he sends the J, not noticing that she used it. So that's something you can also try.
6: Hilarious.
2: She typed it.
6: Okay, well,
0: yeah,
6: I get it. It took
0: one.
6: Me a minute, but
0: yeah,
6: I got it.
0: Yeah, see.
4: So soon as I get a wife, I'm
0: going to
4: try it.
0: Sorry. Yeah.
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9: Reporting for Cromwell Media News, I'm Rob Nichols. Kentucky is seeing one of the nation's largest declines in young voter registration ahead of next month's midterm elections. The new analysis from Tufts University found registration among voters ages 18 to 29 dropped 14% compared to the 2022 midterms, the third largest decline in the country. The decrease comes despite a slight nationwide increase in young voter registration and more than 12,000 new voters registering in Kentucky last month. A 20-year-old man is under arrest and facing charges after the shooting death of a 17-year-old late Sunday night in Evansville. Several 911 calls told dispatchers they heard between 10 and 20 shots fired, and James Brown was found dead on Madison Avenue with a gunshot wound to the head. Christian Simpson was arrested after a traffic stop and told police he thought Brown was dead when he fled the scene. He was arrested on charges of dangerous control of a firearm, contributing to the delinquency of a minor, and possession of marijuana. Gas prices remain high across Kentucky this week. That's according to AAA, which says the current average cost per gallon is at $4.02 in the state, which is a few cents higher than last week. Nationally, the average cost per gallon is $4.35 a gallon. I'm Rob Nichols reporting.
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6: Generous sunshine, record highs at 91. Clear tonight, mild, goes down to 72. Wednesday weather change is becoming mostly cloudy with a 70% chance of showers and thunderstorms. Highs in the lower 80s. Showers, a few storms Wednesday night, goes down to 68. Thursday, mostly cloudy with a 60% chance of showers and storms. High temps in the low to mid 80s, but we do need the rain. I'm 14, First Alert, meteorologist Byron Douglas.

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1: You know, we just found out that we're incredible listeners on this show because of Audrey's game.
2: Yeah.
1: But I realized we don't pay as good attention as we think we do because I've been TikTok shopping. And I bought TikTok shopping, and my second purchase ever was cologne that I used to wear back in the day when Kinsey and I, you know, first moved out here.
3: Oh, was that green bottle of Curve?
1: It was a Jean Paul Gaultier that I got for $20 or something like that.
2: Oh, it was the one where it was the torso of the man.
1: Yes, torso. And Justin said, "Don't tell us when you finally get it. We want to smell it and we want to bring it up." And I've worn it now for 2 days.
2: Oh.
1: And not one person has said, "JC, you smell good."
2: Well, have you considered that you're on the other side of the room?
3: Yeah.
1: I walk past you every 5 minutes.
3: I haven't gotten the chance to kiss your neck yet.
4: Who wants to smell JC?
5: I'll smell him.
3: Go ahead, Audrey.
2: Go, you're
6: close. That's not the first time she said that.
1: Do I smell like Jean Paul Gaultier?
5: There's not a strong scent coming from
6: it. Or anything
4: that's
6: French.
4: The problem is it's probably a watered down.
5: Do whatever thing. Kelly does, because you smell really good all the time.
4: I do, because I don't smell it on me at
5: What's
4: all.
5: What's your strategy for spraying?
4: I put it in my hair and in my clothes.
5: Do that, JC.
2: Do you feel like it's, like when you're putting it on, me do you feel like all. It's a lot?
1: I do.
4: I put on a lot because I think my body chemistry changed when I, you know, hit about 30-ish.
2: Mm-hmm.
4: And my body just stopped holding perfume like it used to.
2: Because I've been feeling that lately. I feel like when I put on perfume, I don't. 10 minutes later, I feel like it's gone.
1: Well, I'm gonna go to direct to consumer because I've been spraying and walking through. So I'll try again.
4: I mean, it was so bad. I even went back to the store and said, "Your product isn't working."
3: Have you seen the pheromone cologne?
1: No,
3: I bought it. It works.
1: Smells like BO.
3: No, I sprayed it and it's supposed to turn you on. Bow chicka wow.
4: You got turned on by yourself.
3: Yeah. Sure did. Had a dark room.
0: Maybe someone else's love life drama can help you feel better about your relationship.
7: It's time for love letters to Kelly.
8: Love letters to Kelly.
2: Dear Kelly, you're the love expert.
4: Oh, I am.
2: I need advice on how to show empathy to my friends without losing my own hope for love. I'm in my 30s and I've never been in a relationship, never been asked out on a date, and I rarely get matches on dating apps. But as a true hopeless romantic, I refuse to let that keep me down. I keep putting myself out there because I know in my heart that my time will come. Where I struggle is listening to my friends complain about their love lives. I have a friend who ended an engagement at 27 and sobbed to me that she was going to be alone forever. Mm-hmm. Keep in mind, she's gorgeous with thousands of social media followers, and unsurprisingly, she found someone a year later. Mm-hmm. Another friend broke up with his girlfriend of 10 years in his 30s and declared that he was going to die alone. And I tried giving him a reality check. He could easily be married by 40, live to 80, and spend way more of his life married than he spent with his ex.
4: That's right.
2: Kelly, hearing people who have had such romantic experience act like their life is over makes me start to feel like there's no hope for someone like me. How can I show genuine empathy for my friends when they're spiraling while protecting my own heart and holding on to hope?
1: Aww.
4: Well, I mean, I think you're doing a good job.
1: You sound like a great
4: friend,
1: by the way.
4: You sound like you're offering an ear. You're offering good advice. I think, you know, you're doing all the right things. So I don't know, even if you're not really truly 100% feeling what you're saying what they need to hear.
1: Mm-hmm.
4: You're saying positive things and you're encouraging. So I don't really know. I mean, I can't, how do you develop
1: empathy?
4: That empathy when it's, I guess you just fake it until you feel it, right? I don't know. It sounds like you're doing all the right thing. You're demonstrating it.
6: Yeah.
4: A lot of times we do things out of obligation that we don't really want to do. Like we show up to a function just, you know, out of politeness or obligation.
6: Right.
4: So you're showing up your friends, even though sometimes you don't really 100% feel it. So I don't really, you know, I appreciate so much that you still have hope that there's love out there for you.
1: Yeah.
4: You know, because I listen to so many women that do give up because they haven't met the love of their life by 30 or 40. I had a friend, 50 years old, before she met, and well, right before she turned 50, she met the man that she just had this wild love affair with and married.
2: Aww.
4: And she got married at 50 for the first time.
1: Is that the bodybuilder, your friend?
4: Mm-hmm,
1: yeah.
4: Mm-hmm.
1: I love that for her because she found love.
4: She did. And, you know, for me, my second marriage was same age. So, I mean, I'm just like, it can happen. It doesn't always happen on our timeline. And I did hear one girl who's very, Tara Lee Cobble, who does the Bible recap. She used to long to be married. And I think that's still the desire of her heart. But sometimes she says she just had, well, at one point she just said, maybe God's plan for me is to be single. You know?
6: It can happen.
4: And that could happen too. So, I mean, just keep your heart open, your mind open, keep being a good friend. And I think you're on the right path.
1: But it's okay to feel the way you do, because seeing your friends falling in love and out of love and you're still waiting for your first one can't be.
2: Shout out.
4: Yeah, it's like, y'all don't even know how lucky you are to have your heart broken.
1: Right.
4: You haven't had my heart broken yet.
1: Still looking for the first one.
4: Yeah.
8: Love letters to Kelly.
3: Dear Kelly, you are the love expert.
4: I am.
3: I met this guy at my church a few months ago. He and I are friends, but I have begun to develop feelings for him. I'm in high school and he is homeschooled. He plays lots of sports in his free time and I haven't been able to talk to him much. I get lots of mixed signals from him when we go hang out, but I'm not sure if he knows that I would be okay if he asked me out. Mm-hmm. He's a really good friend and I don't want to risk ruining our friendship on a relationship that might not even make it past high school. I don't know what to do. I've never had a boyfriend or been on a date because I usually turn people down. With him, it's different though. I need advice. Please help, Kelly.
4: Why are you turning people down?
1: She's not feeling them.
3: Because she likes this guy.
1: Yeah, she wants this guy.
4: I get it. You know, I spent my whole high school years, all of my high school years, having crushes on boys that were, you know, never, the feelings were never returned. So I don't really have any great advice other than you just keep being your best self. That's always my advice for anybody, is just keep showing up as the best version of yourself, the great personality, good, it's hard, especially at, you know, as a teenager, to always think of the right things to say. So many times I'd stick my foot in my mouth, but I just, you know, keep showing up. Maybe find out where he's playing sports. You know, I used to, oh man, I hung out at the baseball park at Terra Village every chance I got, because that's where all the boys play baseball. And so I'd go and sit and cheer for them. You know, they like that. They like when they see somebody up in the stands cheering for them or whatever it is. And just
6: should she get pom-poms and say, go, Joey?
4: No, maybe that's taking a little too far. Ah, okay. But, you know, keep putting yourself in, you know, in the position for him to notice you. Show up to support him, and maybe one day he'll look at you with a different set of eyes, but he might not. You might end up going to college and there you'll be like, what was I wasting my time on that guy for? But, you know, just like I said, always just keep showing up as the best version of yourself. The right person will appreciate it. And a lot of guys at this age are extremely shy.
1: Very shy.
4: Extremely shy. And so sometimes you have to kind of like spell it out for him.
2: Yeah.
4: But see, I did that too.
1: They're
4: JC.
1: Oblivious. They're very oblivious.
4: I did that too. I spelled it out for Chris Miles and
6: Mark
4: McClam and Tracy Clark. Do I need to keep going? Randy Anderson. I spelled it out for all of them.
6: And you spelled it out for a lot of guys.
4: And it didn't, but the feelings were never reciprocated.
1: But you got your answer. So you're never wondering what would have been or what could have happened.
4: I still think some of them were lying.
1: Yeah, of course they were, Kelly. Look at you now. You know,
4: they were just intimidated by my boldness.
2: Yeah.
1: But you don't want to be in your 20s or your 30s or your 40s and wondering like, oh, I wonder what it would have been like or what could have been.
4: Well, I just keep thinking of that Taylor Swift song.
1: Yeah,
4: you know, she wished she would have ruined the friendship by trying, you know, because and now he's dead.
1: Right.
4: Not that that's going to happen here, but that's the premise of that song.
1: Yeah.
4: You know, what are you? You're risking a moment of embarrassment for a lifetime of what if?
1: Mm-hmm.
3: She could push him on the ground and be like, "I like you."
1: Well, don't push him on the ground. That's assault.
3: No, like, and she's standing over him, and she's like, "I like you. Can't you tell? Ask me out."
1: It's very forceful.
2: And he's like, slightly threatening.
6: A little aggressive.
1: I don't like that one.
4: Yeah, I didn't quite get that way.
3: That's how you spell it.
1: Bring him a Gatorade to his football game afterwards and go like, good job.
4: Yeah.
1: If you want to write our love acts for Kelly Raspberry, you can do so. LovelettersTokelly.com is where you can get yours in.
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11: Hey, this is Johnny Calhoun from Calhoun's Barbershop. 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
1: So have we all asked ChatGPT how to not get attacked by a tiger recently?
2: I haven't gotten to.
1: I was asking ChatGPT because I have my long running list of animals I could defend myself against to survive.
2: Right.
1: And we all saw the story of the guy in England.
3: At first, I thought it was AI. I didn't think it was AI. At first, I said, what is that crazy white dude doing? Then I said, I think he's going to get away with this. He was pointing at the tiger.
1: Yeah.
4: Is this the guy who's cuddling with the tiger?
1: He was not cuddling. No. If you missed it, a guy in England jumped into a tiger enclosure. People tried to stop him, but he jumped down 12 feet and got in there with a tiger.
3: And a real tiger.
1: He kind of sat down and was kind of just in there, and the tiger started circling him.
2: Yeah.
3: The tiger's saying, I can't believe this.
1: Yeah, like, what's this guy doing in here? And he then started yelling at the tiger, like, no. And when he started doing that, the tiger started like biting at his neck and basically mauled the guy.
2: Oh my God.
1: It was not a good outcome.
2: Okay.
1: It was,
2: he died.
1: He ended up passing away from his injuries.
4: Asked for this.
1: But he went down there and...
2: Does anybody know...
3: No.
2: Did anybody in his family say that... He had a mental health crisis?
1: I think we're still waiting to see.
2: In love with tigers and thought he had a connection? I don't know.
1: They're cute and you think you can get in there and I can tame this tiger, but they're wild animals and they're going to respond the way wild animals do. Number one, the tiger is not going to be euthanized because it was just doing what it was doing.
2: It's not his fault.
1: He didn't hunt anybody down. The guy jumped down there.
4: This was a home invader.
1: And number two, I saw an article that said if the guy hadn't started pointing and yelling no, the tiger might have just left him alone because
2: he was curious about him.
1: He was curious about him, but the no is where he got aggressive. So that's why I asked ChatGPT, I'm like, hey, how do I survive a tiger attack?
3: What did ChatGPT have to say?
1: It said that you want to not make sudden moves. You definitely don't want to run because they like to chase.
3: Yeah. And they're fast.
1: And you want to back away slowly into an open area. Like, you don't want to make any sudden moves, but I couldn't find anything about yelling at him.

0: it didn't really say, hey, don't yell at him because that'll
1: whatever
0: cause
1: that guy did in don't England, do that. Don't do
2: yeah,
1: that.
2: Don't do no, that.
3: Starting with the first thing, yeah, jumping into the tiger enclosure.
1: You why stop, do people keep doing this?
0: Again, we might not need to use this ever in our life, but you stop and stay calm. You keep the tiger in view so you never turn your back from it. You back away slowly and make yourself appear very confident. You know, like, hey, what's up, tiger? And then get behind a barrier if possible.
3: Yeah.
0: But then ChatGPT asked me, like, hey, why are you asking me this?
1: Why? Even ChatGPT is curious. Yeah.
0: And it's never asked me a question yeah, when I try to ask. And I said,
2: Chat's like, why do you want to know?
0: And I said, don't worry. I was just wondering because of what happened to the guy in the tiger enclosure in England. And then he said, okay. He's a he, by the way, my ChatGPT.
1: Okay. Did Chat have feelings about that?
0: Yeah, he gave me feelings about
3: that.
0: Did he
3: say, did Chat say, take a guy with you into the enclosure that's slower than you? Because that's what I do.
0: Yeah.
2: I don't know anyone slower than me.
0: Well, nobody?
2: I guess we're all taking you.
0: You think you're the slowest in the office?
2: Oh, for sure.
0: Wow.
3: Okay.
2: Yeah.
0: Wow.
2: Like, not even close.
0: Does anybody think they're slower than Audrey?
3: Nope.
1: I'm not a fast runner at all.
0: Because I was going to say maybe Kelly.
1: No, I'm always afraid I'm going to fall.
0: Yeah.
3: Like running? You said running?
1: Running, yeah. I have a fear that I'm going to face plant.
0: When's the last time you sprinted, Kelly?
1: I can't remember. Sprinting?
0: Sprinting, like.
1: Oh, wow.
3: I don't know
1: that I've ever been forced to sprint.
4: Oh, my God.
0: Never?
4: My friend, Davita, he was like, I haven't done a push-up in, like, over 10 years. His friends were doing one. They asked him to. He was like, I was able to do 5. I was pretty proud of myself.
0: Yeah, that's not bad.
4: But I think you get to an age for a certain type of people where you're like, I'm never going to do a push-up again in my life.
2: In what scenario do you need to do a push-up?
4: Do you need
2: really?
4: To? Unless
0: to get up?
4: Unless you're constantly at the gym.
2: I guess when you need to push yourself
3: up. If Kelly falls, then she'll need to do a push-up.
0: That's why she doesn't run.
1: No, if I fall, just leave me there. I'm not getting up.
0: I did see a story recently. Pete Davidson was doing an interview, and he says that Alec Baldwin lost a bunch of weight because he lied to him.
2: What?
0: So Alec Baldwin was at SNL one time and went up to Pete Davidson, and Pete goes, yeah, I'm kind of, you know, I'm pretty ripped. I'm pretty cut. And so he asked me, hey,
1: like you.
0: What do you do? And Pete Davidson said at the time he was doing nothing, but he didn't want to give him nothing. So he said, oh, I do 100 push-ups a day.
2: Oh.
0: Or whatever. And so Alec Baldwin, every time, because he got the Trump, cast. So he got cast as Trump. So every time he showed up at SNL, he would look at Pete and go, 100 a day. 100 a day.
3: He had a hard time telling
0: him. Yeah. He didn't tell him that he was lying.
1: Yeah, you can't work for Alec?
2: You can't.
0: Yeah, Pete Davidson said Alec lost like 100 pounds or something crazy like that.
2: Wow.
0: Just got to get active. I guess something's better than nothing. Now, let's get to a rant here because I found this rant to be pretty funny. This guy's rant has gone viral. He went on an F-bomb filled rant about an HP printer. And I feel you on that because running printers are tough to get going. So we cleaned it up just for your enjoyment.
5: 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And the printer's like, hey, we're connected to the old Wi-Fi. I'm like, all right, cool, we have new Wi-Fi. 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I'm like, an account for a printer? All right, whatever. I make an account. It's like, oh, sorry, you need the app. And the app's like, hey, you're not connected to the Wi-Fi network properly. And then by the time it's updated, it's like, oh, by the way, this is registered to your father's account. You're gonna have to call support. And then by the time I'm done with that, it's finally ready to set up. And then I find out that you need to pay $8 a month to use the printer. Are you serious right now? Like, I know it's something small, but what? A subscription to use the device that's already in my house? Are you serious?
0: That is ridiculous.
3: I'm with him on this. I had the same problem.
2: That's about. I actually probably would have gone off worse.
4: I would have taken a sledgehammer to that printer after that.
0: I can't. Or the ones that tell you got to get an app to use this thing.
4: Yes.
3: Yeah.
0: Why?
2: I hate having to download an app and make an account for anything. Any single time I need to park my car anywhere, I need to make an account for it.
4: I don't know the password I made.
2: I don't know the password. It's so annoying.
4: Or what email.
2: Do you have high printers in your house?
0: Yeah.
2: No. Yes. Yeah.
3: I do, but I had the same problem this guy, so I have to go to my next door neighbor and print.
4: I found out that I was paying for 2 Peacock subscriptions. Because one was to my Gmail, one was to my iCloud, and then the one that was set up on my phone was using my Gmail, and it's an iPhone. So then I was really confused. And then I deleted both of the accounts.
2: I can't.
0: Justin with 2 Peacock accounts.
3: Right?
4: Now I don't have any.
0: Oh, you got rid of
2: canceled both?
4: I was so furiated.
1: Well, you got to figure that out because the traders will be coming back.

0: back soon.
1: I know.
0: The celebrity version.
2: The ones that we actually care about.
3: You guys don't like the real...
0: I haven't watched the first two episodes because it premiered back to back and I haven't watched it since.
2: I haven't even watched the first episode.
0: I don't know why. I just am not... I like the idea of knowing some of these people, the celebrities, the reality stars. This one just isn't grabbing me.
2: I wonder why that is though, because like we watch Big Brother and that's all normal people.
0: I don't know.
2: We get invested in that.
3: I love that you guys started whispering like Alan Cumming is listening to our show right now.
0: I feel that. I love that show, and I'm embarrassed to say I'm not watching.
3: Hey, Alan Cumming, we're not watching Traders
1: since
3: right now.
1: You're not using your Peacock account. Can I use your information?
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7: ABC News, I'm Sherry Preston. We watched it happen. Logan Connor on the Goliath roller coaster at Six Flags over Georgia when another rider suddenly flew out of his seat.
8: Every time I close my eyes, I just see that man in the air. Like when he locked eyes with us.
7: Yeah, that man was killed. Several people were hurt as well. Six Flags has shut down 9 roller coasters across the country. President Trump heads to Alaska to campaign today after being interrupted by a protester at an Ohio rally last night.
9: He's a paid protester. They're all paid. They get paid by the lefties in order to destroy our country. They're scum.
7: The protester was actually a woman and appeared to be hit by a man while she was being wrestled down. Actress Selma Blair is now facing charges after she allegedly attacked a couple of flight attendants on a plane from L.A. to New York. One apparently came away with bite marks. Pope Leo now at the hospital in Rome for surgery in a few hours to remove a nodule found on his lung. This is ABC News.
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1: Anna, we didn't get to talk about you going to Kacey Musgraves and the Role Model concerts.
2: Oh my God, one of the best weekends I've ever had. Ryan and I, we love live music. We love going to concerts. I love Role Model. He loves Kacey Musgraves. It was the perfect scenario.
1: Yeah, but are there some concert faux pas we need to go over?
2: Well, you let me know, because when I was younger, per se, I was the girl that I wanted to be front in the pit.
1: Yeah.
2: Right? I wanted to be right as close as I can be to the artist. And then as I started getting older, I was like, I still want to be in the pit, but kind of in the back so I have room to dance, personal space, whatever. Now I'm getting even a little bit older. And so Ryan and I, what we did is we got, for when we sent to see Role Model, it was the stage and then the pit and then seats. So we got seats in the first row. So we were like the first row of available seats.
3: Mm-hmm. But there's still people section, in front of you. Yeah.
2: There's still people in front of us, but they were far enough away where it didn't matter. So we had prime viewing.
3: Okay.
2: Right?
3: All right, good deal.
2: My husband Ryan is 6'4".
4: So did you get on his shoulders?
2: Right. So he gets kind of self-conscious at concerts because he feels really bad blocking the people behind him.
1: That's how my father-in-law felt.
2: Yeah. So since

0: were in the front row of the seated section, beforehand we said, okay, we're just going to stay seated. And so the people behind us were able to stand up, no problem. And we were just kind of vibing in our seats, like super cool. And then when we went to Casey Musgraves, we were in another seated section, but more so in the middle. And so we thought, okay, do we stand? Do we sit? Are the people in front of us going to stand? Are we going to be able to see? I don't know. We were like, we're just going to read the room. Our entire section stayed seated the whole time.
1: That's not your fault.
0: At Casey Musgraves. Yeah. But you know what? I wasn't mad about it. I think because Casey does have some sort, like kind of a chiller vibe where you can kind of just stay seated and like sway and everything. There was a couple people standing here and there, but for the majority, our entire section stayed seated.
2: Wow.
0: But it didn't feel like, oh my God, why is no one standing and dancing?
3: Yeah. And this is why artists should do two shows a night. One for the showies. And one for the tall people.
4: One for the sitters,
3: one for the... You guys are sitters, you get the early show.
5: That's just like church now. They do the contemporary service for people that want the electric guitar, and then they do the traditional service like for people who want the hymnal.
3: You know what I'm saying?
0: Is it a faux pas to sit at a concert?
2: I think so. I've never gone to a concert and sat.
5: Well, it's coming.
2: I don't know. It's just so weird.
0: I kind of liked it, too. And Casey was... 20,000 out of 10. She put on such a wonderful, incredible show that being seated didn't take away from the experience, if that makes sense.
3: If you want to sit down, go to the opera. Go to the ballet.
5: It happens. When you start go to see some of the artists, I remember the first time I was told to sit down, and I'm like, y'all are no fun. And now I'm the person, sit down.
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7: Kelly's Entertainment Report.
5: We have to talk about what happened with Kelly Clarkson over the weekend.
3: Man. Please.
5: Now, she wanted to vent about a bad experience she had in a store. We've all been there.
4: Yeah.
5: But you have to realize, you know... We have a microphone. A lot of people don't.
4: Right.
5: So is it fair? And at first when I saw what Kelly did, I was like, Kelly, you shouldn't have done that. But now that I've learned more, I think I'm more Team Kelly on this side.
3: Yeah, I understand it.
5: So she said she drove all the way to Brooklyn on Saturday because she heard about this really cute shop, a rad shop she wanted to check out.
3: Mm-hmm.
5: But she said when she got in there, the salesperson was so rude to her and said something that she wanted to buy. Well, obviously, she looked like she couldn't afford it. So he'd find something comparable for her.
8: Pretty woman.
5: She tweeted, wow, dude, you're an idiot and just lost a huge sale. Y'all should go check out Art of Play in Brooklyn if you enjoy being treated like Julia Roberts' character in Pretty Woman.
4: Yep.
5: Well, Art of Play responded. And they said, Kelly wanted to buy something that was not for sale. It's an automated kind of bird thing. It's a singing, dancing bird that's permanently attached to the wall named Molly.
3: Everything's for sale.
5: And said, it's not. Well, they said, no, it's not because they use it in all of their shows. Mm. And then they threw her own words back at her. They said, imagine our surprise when our small local business was suddenly attacked by 8 million people who've never visited our store. We're going to keep our heads down and hopefully we can clear things up with Kelly someday. As a talented popular singer once said, what doesn't kill you makes you stronger. She did not like that one bit.
0: Why would they add fuel to the fire like that?
5: Right. Well, she goes back. And she said, not only is the guy at Art of Play rude, he's also a liar. She said the man told her, there was a price tag on the bird, she said.
4: That means it's for sale.
5: And the man told her in a condescending tone, yes, it's for sale, but it's $15,000. But I can find something comparable for you. So she said it was for sale.
4: Yeah.
3: Oh, I'm Team Kelly.
5: And she said, I always support small businesses, and I don't normally do this, but you, my friend, were an exception.
0: Mm. Yeah.
5: Yeah. So I don't know. I mean, the Art of Play is getting a lot of love from their loyal
4: family. Sure, I get that.
3: There's a price tag on it. She asked about it, and he basically said, you can't afford it,
5: person.
3: She said,
5: you're not just rude, you're a liar now.
4: Yeah.
5: And she has taken none of this down. She's leaving it up. She's
4: behind
0: it. I kind of figured Kelly Clarkson is such a nice and kind person that it must have been really bad for her to post about it.
2: Right. Also, what was she wearing? Was she wearing like some raggedy clothes?
5: It doesn't matter, man.
3: She's Kelly Clarkson.
2: Matter, but like, if I'm working at the store like and I'm judging people, I'm like, what was she wearing that was so bad
5: in
2: for
5: New
2: them
5: York
2: to judge?
5: City.
2: Right.
5: You can wear whatever you want in New York City. And that doesn't...
4: You can't
5: look,
4: profile.
5: Some of the richest people dress the raddiest. Mm-hmm. You will never know until they whip out that...
0: Truly.
4: Black Express.
8: It's 2026. Shouldn't there be security cam footage to prove all of this?
3: You think they're going to give it to us if they're in the wrong?
2: She's so rich, she could buy the whole store.
3: And
2: I know that there's rich people out there that don't like to wear all the accessories.
3: That's what we're saying.
4: Yeah, exactly.
3: That's why I assume everybody is rich.
0: How do you not know Kelly Clarkson, though?
3: I don't.
8: That's insane.
3: That's just wild.
5: Maybe it was a really bad day.
3: For the store.
5: I would like to think on my really bad days, people don't recognize

0: Recognize me.
1: Big Al.
2: Give her the bird.
1: There you go.
0: Was she right to post about it?
1: 100% yes, Team Kelly. Yes,
2: I'm Team Kelly.
3: I'm Team Kelly.
1: She's from Texas. I can tell, by the way, she went off on him.
4: The Kid Craddock Morning Show.
1: 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Now, what am I on this season? 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
5: What's up, Corey?
6: How you doing?
5: Doing great, man. Tell us about your worst date ever. What happened, man?
6: I met this girl online, and we went to the Red Festival.
5: Yeah.
6: And we rode this ride, it's called the Fireball, and it went upside down. And I get motion sickness real bad, and I threw up all over.

0: Don't forget, today's a big holiday. It's National No Bra Day. And I found out, do girls only like wear one bra? Do you guys just have one?
1: No,
0: one
1: main
0: bra?
1: Multiple
0: bras?
1: Multiple for different outfits.
0: And do you buy used bras?
2: No.
1: Me personally, no.
0: Okay.
3: Do you have a nickname for them? Because I like when they call them over-the-shoulder boulder holders.
0: I like
1: that
0: one.
1: No, I haven't heard that.
4: I think we have the used bra on the phone right now.
0: Oh, no, we don't. What's up, bra?
2: All the stories that can be told.
0: Oh, right. My goodness. Now, Anna, you saw, speaking of buying used bras.
1: Yeah, I saw this. This came across my feed. There was a girl that was trying to sell her used bra online.
0: How much?
1: And for $12.
0: Okay.
1: $12.
4: $6 a side.
2: Reasonable.
1: And somebody, you know, messaged them and said, hey, could you please confirm whether this bra has ever been worn during a paranormal experience? I've had issues with purchasing haunted lingerie in the past. I would also appreciate the bra's full paranormal history, including the names of any previous owners and whether any of them have passed away under mysterious circumstances. Also, does the bra make any unusual noises when left alone overnight?
2: What?
0: I bet you the bra says, boo.
4: I love when me and you think alike.
3: You know.
0: Yeah, we know boo.
1: Yeah. The person responded and said, I can confirm it's possessed by the spirit of a good deal. $12 and it's yours. And then the other person responded and said, this is extremely unprofessional. I explained my situation with haunted lingerie and you're making light of my trauma.
2: Oh my
3: God. I need to know the story about her haunted underwear.
1: Right, that's what happened? I need to know. What is the history with haunted lingerie?
0: I don't know, but she sounds crotchety.
2: That's a good one, actually.
5: I do often wonder, because I do go to like the Goodwill places every once in a while. It's fun to go thrifting and stuff, and people do donate
0: undies,
5: underwear and stuff. That's,
4: well, I mean,
5: and
4: what,
5: I just, I don't know that I could.
0: Big Al had all the underwear.
4: Yeah.
5: But then again, when I used, you know, I've talked about it on the radio,
4: right.
5: I had my implants removed. And so I had some really good bras that like were never worn. And it's like, would I just throw them away?
0: If I was
5: a girl.
0: I feel
5: weird about just throwing away really good bras that I can't wear anymore.
0: If I was a girl, I wouldn't mind wearing a bra, but I would never do underwear if I'm a boy
1: underwear,
0: or a girl.
1: No.
4: Right. No.
0: The private touch, we're not touching.
1: Maybe like bras like from friends of mine, but not from strangers.
5: You know, when people donate, I mean, there's like, people are in need, and I guess for, you know, decent, as long as they're not like trashed bras that
4: right.
5: you've like worn out and they're disgusting. I mean, we, you know.
4: What about swimsuits? I mean, it's kind of the same thing.
0: No.
5: You know, women borrow each other's swimsuits
4: right,
5: all the time.
4: Right, and that's exactly. Sort of, and it's kind of the same
5: that's
4: thing.
5: Sort of
4: and
5: like borrowing underwear.
3: Yeah, but they've been washed, right?
0: And also, we've all peed in our swimsuits.
5: Have we?
0: Yes. We've all peed in our swimsuits.
3: If you haven't, you're lying.
0: Yeah, you
1: but
0: liar.
1: Have you,
5: am I?
1: Be honest, have you peed in your friend's swimsuits?
0: 100% would.
5: Oh, no.
4: Give us a call, 800-543-3548 if you peed in your friend's swimsuit.
5: No, we're not taking calls for that.
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8: Reporting for Cromwell Media News, I'm Rob Nichols. Kentucky is seeing one of the nation's largest declines in young voter registration ahead of next month's midterm elections. The new analysis from Tufts University found registration among voters ages 18 to 29 dropped 14% compared to the 2022 midterms, the third largest decline in the country. The decrease comes despite a slight nationwide increase in young voter registration and more than 12,000 new voters registering in Kentucky last month. A 20-year-old man is under arrest and facing charges after the shooting death of a 17-year-old late Sunday night in Evansville. Several 911 calls told dispatchers they heard between 10 and 20 shots fired, and James Brown was found dead on Madison Avenue with a gunshot wound to the head. Christian Simpson was arrested after a traffic stop and told police he thought Brown was dead when he fled the scene. He was arrested on charges of dangerous control of a firearm, contributing to the delinquency of a minor and possession of marijuana. Gas prices remain high across Kentucky this week. That's according to AAA, which says the current average cost per gallon is at $4.02 in the state, which is a few cents higher than last week. Nationally, the average cost per gallon is $4.35 a gallon. I'm Rob Nichols reporting.
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7: Generous sunshine, record highs at 91. Clear tonight, mild, lows down to 72. Wednesday weather changes, becoming mostly cloudy with a 70% chance of showers and thunderstorms. Highs in the lower 80s. Showers, a few storms Wednesday night, lows down to 68. Thursday, mostly cloudy with a 60% chance of showers and storms. High temps in the low to mid 80s, but we do need the rain. I'm 14, First Alert, meteorologist Byron Douglas.

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1: Boy, did Kelly Raspberry have herself a weekend.
2: Oh, my gosh.
3: Did you know?
2: Yeah. I have to talk about it.
3: Yes.
2: It was a nightmare.
3: Yes.
1: Are you scarred still?
2: It was so upsetting. You know, there's nothing more important to a teenager or young adult than their phone.
1: Mm-hmm.
3: Right.
2: And Emma Kelly, I had plans for Saturday. We were going to go see Verity. We were
4: going
2: to go to a matinee. She's been dying to see it. Read the book. I read the book with her. You know, we wanted to go see that together. Meeting girlfriends for dinner. All went to hell in a handbasket, JC.
1: Not a handbasket.
2: Yes, because Emma Kelly came downstairs and said, my phone is dead. I mean, I charged it all night. Nothing, not coming on. Her phone was dead.
1: D-E-D.
2: Wouldn't take a charge, anything. And I said, well, we have to, you know, we have to go to the Apple store to get it fixed.
5: Okay. Because you can't survive without your phone.
2: She's like, well, what about Verity? I said, you got priorities here. Verity or your phone. So she chose phone.
5: Anne Hathaway can wait.
2: Nightmare, y'all.
4: Why?
1: What happened?
2: Because her phone was dead. They couldn't, I mean, there was nothing. It was gone. They couldn't even at the Apple store get it to charge. They were like, do you have AppleCare? I'm like, I don't know. I don't think so.
1: So is this where we should have bought more storage space on the cloud? Is this a...
2: No, it's just dead.
3: It just died.
2: They were like, well, hopefully you have everything backed up on the cloud. And McKelly, she's like, I don't know if I do or not.
1: I don't.
2: I mean, I thought every night you plugged in your phone to charge it, everything is saved in the cloud, right?
3: Yeah.
2: Unless you turn it off.
1: I don't pay for extra cloud.
2: We didn't know either. So she is in a panic.
3: Okay. Because
2: now she's thinking nothing's going to be saved.
5: Right.
4: Yeah.
5: All those photos.
2: Ooh. So after we're there stressing, we make the decision. And she's only had this phone 2 years. It was a 16. Okay. Right?
1: Oh, it's a new one.
2: New phone. But dead. No reason. Nothing. She didn't drop it. Nothing. Just dead. So they're like, well, your options are 17 or 18. She's like, but I don't want that. I want my phone. I said, Emma Kelly, it is what it is. I've never seen somebody so upset to be getting a new phone in my life.
3: Right, right.
2: So then they say, well, let's just go ahead and get the 18 because everything is marching on. Time marches on. Might as well.
4: Yeah.
2: She said, well, I want a black one. They said, we're out of black.
4: Oh, no.
5: Worst day.
2: They have is blue and silver.
4: No.
2: I want black.
1: You're going to put a cover on it anyway.
2: That's what I said.
3: Yeah,
2: you know what
3: real.
2: She said to that, JC?
1: What?
2: The little camera part when you put a cover on, you can still see that it's black.
5: And that's going to ruin the whole aesthetic.
2: I said, so you tell me, we have to leave we're at the Galleria. We have to drive all the way down to North Park to get you a black one or I will never hear the end of this.
1: Oh, you went to a lot of fancy malls.
2: No, just well, that's the only place you can get the Apple stores.
1: True.
2: Except for Knox, you know, but it was even further. So anyway, so I was like, she's like, no, fine, I'll just get the blue. But I know my daughter. And I will never hear the end of it. Every day she looks at that phone, the little camera thing. So we went all the way down to North Park.
4: Oh, man.
2: To get a black phone. And then we're like, okay, turn it on. They're like, we can't. Because there was no way to access her phone. It was so dead. We had to go then to the AT&T store.
3: Oh, boy. So third stop.
2: And so I'm calling my girlfriends like, dinner's canceled, y'all. This is drama. If my daughter doesn't get her phone back, there's no life after this.
3: What's she going to do during dinner if she can't scroll on her phone?
4: Uh-huh. So
2: well,
4: true.
2: This is dinner with my girlfriends. So anyway, so we go back to the AT&T store and they're like, well, we can't get into your phone because your husband is the only authorized user on this account.
4: No.
1: You're not authorized, Kelly Raspberry?
2: I had no idea. Well, I found out later when we got married, Alan just transferred everything over to his. We both had AT&T, so he just transferred it over to his.
1: Oh, what a move.
2: But I mean, I wanted him to take over all the bills.
5: Yeah.
2: And we didn't ever have a problem until now. Well, my husband, since I was going to spend the day at the movies and hang

0: and out with my girlfriends, he took off on the motorcycle trip of a lifetime.
1: Oh, yeah.
0: He went all over. And I was like, oh, crap. And, you know, Emma Kelly's like, what am I going to do? Let me try Colin Allen. He won't answer. Won't answer.
2: Oh,
0: won't
2: my
0: answer,
2: God.
0: Won't answer.
3: Good. He's
0: like
3: writing.
0: 20 times. Well, he has... He can.
3: He's ignoring
0: Bluetooth,
3: you.
0: But I guess he had the Bluetooth off.
3: Actively ignoring.
0: Well, he does have a helmet where he can answer phones, but he doesn't always have it on. So I guess this was that day.
1: Yeah.
0: So I look on my Find My thing on the phone. It looks like he must be heading home. He's right at the intersection where next to the store.
1: Shut up.
0: Oh, perfect. Running out of the store, going to flag him down at the intersection. Of course, I get there. He's not there. I'm like, because the phone updates.
3: Yeah, it takes a minute.
0: Well, as luck would have it, right behind the AT&T store is the Cinemark Theater. He was going to pull over and take some pictures of his motorcycle at the golden hour.
2: Okay.
1: What?
2: Let's go with Betty.
3: Hold on, that's a thing.
0: Yes, he likes to post motorcycle photos.
2: Yeah.
0: So anyway, it was right by the AT&T store. So he's like, what do you want? I was like, please come to the store. We're having a meltdown. This has been the worst day of my daughter's life. And we've got to get this situated. So he came to the AT&T store, unlocked everything. And they were like, well, now you got to go home and finish the rest on your laptop. She's like, will this day ever end? So then she gets home and she's locked out of her Instagram. She can't remember because everything's popping up. She's forgotten her password. She tried the two. She said, I've always used for everything. Locked out. Kept requesting codes to sign in. Locked her out. Locked her out. Locked her out. She was hysterical.
2: You know what? I would cry too.
0: It was the worst day. She's like, this is the worst day of my life.
3: How'd Alan's golden hour picture come out?
0: So anyway, she finally figured out she could connect through her iPad, got in and got that straight. Thank the Lord. But the next day she's like, I just bought like 7 new cases for my 16 and I'm never going to be able to use them. I'm like, that's what you're worried about now.
1: I
0: just want my 16 back. I'm like, you've got an 18. I don't even have an 18. Nobody in her house has an 18.
3: Listen here, DFW. Whatever drink you have in your hand right now, pour a little out.
1: I'm going to put on the prayer request list for this weekend.
3: Yeah.
0: It was so dramatic, so traumatic.
2: That's so annoying, though, that the phone just died.
0: It literally died. Even the people at the store are like, there is nothing we can do.
4: I don't know who I would call if my phone died.
3: Nobody.
1: You can't call anybody.
0: Somebody.
4: That's what I'm trying to say. Like, who's going to help?
2: Mr. Jobs?
4: Hello?
1: He did.
4: Hello?
0: They were even like, we have no idea. Even the geniuses. We don't know what to do.
3: Not so smart, are they?
4: No.
1: Take that, genius.
5: Tell me your secret, child.
6: Whisper your confession. We'll broadcast it to everyone.
5: This is my confession.
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3: All right, Olivia. You accidentally went through your dad's phone. What happened?
7: Yep, I went through my dad's phone. He had left it in the bathroom, and there were some spicy pictures of another lady that was not my mom.
3: Oh! Is your
1: dad a doctor, maybe?
3: Possibly. Gynecologist.
7: No.
4: Dermatologist.
0: Yeah, they all keep those photos on the phone now.
3: Now, Olivia.
0: So what do you do in that situation?
7: Well, I was only like 6 or 7, and so, of course, I go and run to my mom because I'm a mom's girl, and I told her, and she played it down as like, oh, you know, it's nothing. That's just magazine pictures. And then whenever I got older, I found out that he had been cheating on my mom.
3: First of all, your mom handled that excellently.
0: Yeah, you don't want to upset the child.
3: She didn't trash talk your dad. She just said that was just adult content.
0: Did the marriage survive?
7: Oh, Lord, no.
3: I think mom after that was like, nope.
0: Yeah. Right. The story she could tell you now.
2: Yeah.
3: Right.
7: Oh, I know. But yeah.
3: Olivia, sorry you had to see those things at such a young age.
7: Hey, that's okay. Thank you, guys.
3: Have a great day, Olivia.
7: You too. Bye.
3: Bye.
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2: Hear us out.
3: Yeah, we want to hear you out. If it's been floating in there, get it out. Hey, Katie.
4: Hey.
3: All right, we want to hear you out. What's on your mind?
4: Okay, hear me out. I need a full-size or large SUV with the back doors that slide like a mom van.
3: Oh! Yeah. Katie, that is genius. Oh.
5: Sliding SUV
4: my
5: doors.
4: My husband's 6'5", so he hates getting in my car.
6: Yeah.
4: But I hate having to open the doors on a larger vehicle for my kids.
7: Yeah, why don't we have
5: if every car had sliding doors, it'd cut down on door dings.
3: That'd be the yes.
8: So true.
3: Yeah.
8: Mm-hmm. So true.
3: Hi, Savannah.
9: Hey. Also for the car listeners, I've been driving for a minute, and no matter what vehicle I have, a truck, SUV, a van, anything, I hate the blind spots in my front, like out the front windshield. Why is that not clear? Why? Like, I mean, I get you can't make clear metal, but can we? Can it be glass? Why do we have to have blind spots?
6: The front windshield. I'm trying to figure out
10: clear metal.
3: Yeah.
9: So, like, where the bar, like your frame, where they come down and right connect your windshield?
3: Yep.
9: In front?
3: Oh,
9: why can't you see through that?
8: Have you tried turning your volume down? Because I think that helps you see better.
6: Yeah.
9: It does.
5: That's science.
8: Not while you're listening to us, though.
3: Have you noticed cars now even turn the volume down when you put it in reverse?
6: Some cars do that,
3: which is crazy.
6: Once you hear that, beep,
3: yeah,
6: beep, beep.
3: We don't have to do it anymore. They do it for us. Thank you, Savannah, for your call. I did think about that. Hear me out, because I get so upset by people that go into the HOV lane when they don't deserve to be in there, first of all. And they go in and out, and they're cutting through traffic. When you get in the HOV lane, there should be those little, like, metal, like, that little metal thing that they have at Disney World on that car ride that keeps the cars locked into the HOV until you're allowed to get out.
8: Mm. There are some that have, like, the...
3: But it goes
10: holes
3: under your car.
8: Oh, because you're saying
3: so that way
8: like this.
3: It'll, I see. Yeah, that way we won't be able to swerve. But also, people can't cut in and out of the HOV lane. And then once that little pull thing's gone, then you can get out of it.
8: Yeah.
3: Stop all the cheaters out there. From the text, I know we have Google image search, but I really need Google sound search so I could search things that I hear around my house. Huh. So you record a sound and then you put it in there and be like, what's that sound?
6: Yeah.
3: That way you don't have to get out of bed.
7: Oh, that's your neighbors fighting.
3: Or that's a burglar. Or
7: yeah,
3: it's your hamster that escaped. It's not a rat.
7: Yeah.
3: Whatever.
7: What's your fire alarm?
3: Hi, Noah.
11: Hi.
6: Hey,
3: how are you doing, buddy?
11: Good.
3: All right. What grade are we in now?
11: Second grade.
8: Nice. Dude.
3: Big Noah over here going off to second grade. All right. What's on your mind?
11: An elementary field trip to a Lego place.
8: Yes.
6: I feel you, buddy.
3: Is that a hear me out just for your school in general?
6: Yeah. Hear me out. I want to go to Lego.
7: Yeah.
3: Noah? Yes. Listen, if you have Noah at your school, he really wants to go to anywhere Lego related.
6: Mm-hmm. Second grade Noah. Yeah.
7: That's a great idea.
3: Yeah.
7: You learn a lot at Legoland on how things are built.
3: Structures and all that stuff.
7: Structures,
8: physics.
7: Blocks.
3: All that physics.
6: How to connect.
7: Geometry.
3: A lot of science.
6: Right.
7: Math.
8: And team building.
7: Physics.
8: Yeah.
3: Yeah, we have your back, Noah. That's a great idea. You should go to Lego.
7: Like, why not get out of classroom and go in the world?
8: And go learn.
7: Yeah,
3: and go learn. In the world.
8: The world is your oyster.
5: Hands-on learning.
7: Smart kid.
3: Mm-hmm. Hey, Shannon.
12: Hello. Good morning.
3: Good morning.
12: So hear me out. So you know how when you have a debit card, you can pay at the pump with the debit card,
3: mm-hmm.
12: and it's easy peasy, very convenient. But if you don't have a debit card, you have to walk inside and give it to the cashier and do that whole process.
3: Right.
12: I think that you should be able to have a cash accepting slot at the gas pump so you could stick the cash in and pay right there and not even have to go inside.
7: Like a vending machine.
12: Put $20 in and get your gas.
3: Do you
12: get your carpool?
3: Do you carry cash a lot, Shannon?
12: No.
3: Oh, okay.
12: I don't.
3: but if I did, I'd really like the option. Yeah, I'm surprised we don't
12: I
3: have
12: do
3: that.
12: Like options. Yeah, my kid has cash a lot, too. So, and she's kind of an introvert. So she could do this
9: at the pump, it would be great.
5: Yeah. Oh, not have to interface with anyone. Exactly. Yeah.
3: She also does not like seeing C cash here on her screen.
5: Man, it's so crazy. Some places are completely no cash now.
6: They don't even have a person.
3: I know.
5: How is that okay?
3: I don't know.
7: I always forget what pump my car's at.
3: I know. Then I gotta go look out there. Have you ever told them the wrong pump?
7: That one over
3: there.
7: No.
3: Oh, I did once. Oh, I told the wrong pump, and then I had to get in my car and get to the other one before somebody. Hi, Elena.
2: Hi. Good morning.
3: You have a solution for us?
2: I sound like I have absolutely more energy than I really do. it's okay. We fake it till we make it, right?
3: That's right, sister.
2: Hear me out. Okay. So earlier we were talking about how AI has completely taken over our daily life so far. Mm-hmm. And so instead of fighting against AI, why don't we just utilize what we have so far and use a charging station and completely like just unplug. Like when you come home, like just we use it every day. Like, I'm not even going to lie. Like, you guys talking cracks me up sometimes, and you guys get me through my mornings because my kid sometimes makes me want to pull my hair out. and so, like, right now, you guys are getting me through resetting my house. And so when you come home from work, you turn in all of your electronics, and AI will take all of your electronics and charge them all up for you for the next day, and you unplug
3: for the rest of the day.
7: I like it
2: for the rest of the day, because that is where a lot of our problems come from, is social media and everything else. And you spend time with your family outside or inside. You play board games, you do whatever, but no electronics.
3: Imagine you're on some, Elena. You have a lockbox. You get home, you put your phone in there, and you can't get it out until the next morning when you got to go to work.
7: Elena, are you okay? You sound stressed, girl.
2: I am stressed. Mm. That is where I'm saying, like, AI comes into play. I'm a graphic designer for a company, and I have a deadline that is impossible. Well, and that is why I'm taking a break.
3: Well, you better get back to work then, Elena. We love you, Elena. Thank you so much for listening.
7: Thank you for listening to the show.
3: We love you.
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14: ABC News, I'm Sherry Preston. 9 roller coasters shut down by Six Flags after a deadly accident in Georgia. A man flying out of his seat and falling to his death. U.S. Ambassador to Greece on thin ice with President Trump. Here's ABC News Chief White House Correspondent Mary Bruce.
15: The president and Kimberly Guilfoyle used to be close. She was engaged to the president's son, Donald Trump Jr., for 4 years. Trump then naming her to be ambassador to Greece. But she is now battling these corruption allegations, including that she allegedly tried to pressure a Trump donor to pay off her $100,000 credit card bill. Ahead of her confirmation hearing, Trump was asked yesterday if he's considering firing her, and he said, quote, we're looking at it. We're not happy.
14: President today heads to Alaska to campaign ahead of the midterms. Pope Leo is at a Roman hospital right now, having a nodule removed from his lung. Anthropic says AI models are getting so advanced, some may copy themselves onto devices like smart appliances that could put them out of reach of being easily shut down. This is ABC News.
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0: just us and this, but they can't trust us and this, cause I'm trying in this, huh? Let's keep it on a hush hush and this. I told her she's so pretty and she just blushed in this. She clutching my, huh? I'm adjusting my, huh? She husky like mush mush in this. You must be nuts rushing this.
1: We could just be friends like Music Soul Child and Bobby Valentino. You could slow down. We got all these temptations like the group from Motown. And I'm playing like the crew that came up through my hometown.
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3: We all watch SNL this weekend?
4: Yeah.
5: A little bit, a little bit.
6: I didn't, but I've seen some clips.
3: I've never been happier to watch SNL live than I was this weekend.
5: Because,
6: you got the unedited version.
3: Because when you catch something go down the way it did this weekend, you feel like you're a part of a very exclusive club.
5: Which would be my biggest fear.
3: If you're on SNL, what Shane Gillis did? So SNL did a sketch about green eggs and ham, which was pretty well done. Sam I Am was harassing the book character for not trying the food. Shane Gillis stepped in as the son, telling him to back off. And that's when he slipped up. And here's how it sounded when they dropped the audio for the West Coast feed.
7: Would you like them in a box? Would you eat them with a fox?
8: Hey, what the hell is wrong with you? My dad said he doesn't like green eggs and ham. Drop it.
7: But he may like green eggs and ham.
8: Bro, it's a non-starter. He told me, he said he doesn't cheese like them.
7: I did not know. If you want, I can totally go.
9: No, Zachary's the one who is going. You're a loser, and you said a bad word.
8: That's how I do it.
3: The way he brought it back at the end there.
5: For real.
6: That was
3: well. I hope he gets like employee of the month right
6: Mikey
3: there.
6: Day, Mikey the Day.
3: Mikey Day is one of my favorites.
5: What I'm understanding, we had to rewind it and see what was going on, but he misread what he was, his lines.
6: He was trying to ad libs. They have cue cards. Everything's written out, but right. I guess he was trying to ad lib a little and he just dropped an F-bomb in there.
5: Because he messed up.
6: He was trying to get Sam I Am to stop harassing his dad.
3: Real Shane Gillis
6: came out.
3: He
6: doesn't want to eat it, man.
4: Yeah, it's just part of his regular vocabulary. So it's
3: Do you think he was thinking about it all night long, by the way?
4: You could tell he was trying to be careful the rest of the show.
6: You got to shake it off, though, because it's live.
3: I know.
6: Yeah. So it took him, he shook it off and kept going.
3: Even at the end, he apologized again.
6: Sorry
3: at the very
6: about
3: end.
6: That earlier.
10: I did that at church.

0: one time.
1: You cussed at church?
2: At church?
0: Yeah.
1: In front of Jesus?
2: How?
0: Yeah. I was trying to put a $20 bill in the plate, and I had two 20s in my hand.
1: Uh-huh.
0: And I was trying to, they were kind of new, I guess.
3: And you
0: I
3: want
0: was,
3: both of them in
0: and
3: there.
0: And I was trying to, this was a while back, and I dropped both of them
2: oh,
0: in there.
2: Nah.
0: And I go, oh, and then I had to take one. You know how awkward that is to take money out of the offering plate?
2: Not after cussing. You had to put it back.
1: Yeah, you got to put it back in the swear jar, dude.
2: What's worse, cussing in church or taking back the money that you just put in the basket?
0: It was double, man. It was
1: would be the one that, if we got on SNL, who is most likely to curse?
0: One, two, three.
4: Justin. Yeah, I have cussed on this show before.
2: You have?
4: Accidentally. Yeah. I did. I don't even remember saying it. I think I said the SH word.
2: Yeah, probably. I've done that.
4: And it came out so naturally, I didn't even recognize that I said it.
1: Right.
2: Really?
4: And then we dumped it, so.
5: Well, thank goodness we have a little delay.
4: Exactly.
5: And I thought SNL did too. And I think they have in the past, but maybe they got rid of it, because I kind of looked it up.
1: They don't.
5: Like, yeah, but I've heard before they did.
1: They kind of remember, because we went out, we got to go there and be and watch the show, and then some of our staff got to see the rehearsal, because they rehearse and then they do the live. And they were telling us, like, this is what goes on. It's Saturday Night Live.
5: Well, he's not the only one that's done it. I was just looking it up. They said Sabrina Carpenter did it when she was singing. She dropped a couple in her. They're supposed to self-edit when they're singing songs that have that word in it, and she didn't.
4: Yeah. Oh.
5: And, you know, so it happens. But because it's so late at night, they don't get fined.
4: And I love
0: So we should do our show at night.
5: I didn't know that.
4: And I love it that when we cuss, like, it's sometimes it's simple, it's like the SH word, but then when we realize we say it, then we have to double down on it and then say the F word because we realize we messed up.
5: No, we don't.
1: No, that's just you.
4: You go, oh, SH word, and then you realize you're not supposed to say it, so you go, oh, F.
1: Oh, blank.
5: No.
1: Yeah.
5: No.
4: And no, it's common.
5: For who?
4: The people who mess up with the people.
5: Who are the people that are always messing up?
4: It happened on Watch What Happens Live with
5: cussers.
4: Andy Cohen.
5: Okay, that's different.
4: And no, you're not supposed to cuss on that show either.
1: The Naughties.
4: Yes. Yeah.
2: The only time I've ever accidentally cussed on this show is when we were talking to Big Al's friend.
1: Yeah, you called Mitch. It rhymes with Mitch.
0: Yeah, yeah.
5: That was a Freudian slip, maybe. Yeah. What would you call that?
1: On just his
5: a slip
1: birth.
5: Of the tongue.
0: A Mitchian slip. I still never cuss in front of my mother.
1: Mm. Which is wild.
0: To this day.
1: How do we get to
5: You know what? It's very liberating. She might laugh. Because when you do a very well-placed curse word, like when I have in front of my parents,
0: yeah.
5: I have.
0: Yeah.
5: But it has to be like the right timing and like a little bit of a joke. It's kind of shocking but funny.
1: Uh-huh.
0: I can't think of a way to kind of casually.
5: Yeah. Having a Jerry and Connie Raspberry.
1: I've slipped them. In front of my mom.
2: Have you slipped up in front of your kids?
1: Oh, yes. Like this weekend, how many times? A couple times.
5: A rough weekend.
1: Yeah. I did one time, White Cheddar got mad at me, and it was during the pandemic when we were working from home. He got mad at me and said, I said the SH word on the show.
0: Okay.
1: And I think you guys even thought I said it, and I said, I swear I didn't say it. And we went back on the tape, and I had said shirt.
0: Oh.
1: Do you guys remember this? He got so heated at me, and I was like, I didn't curse.
5: Why were you angrily saying shirt?
0: I don't give a shirt.
1: I don't know why I said. I don't know. I don't recall exactly. But what I do know is that I did not curse.
4: Fiddlesticks.
1: That's a great replacement right there.
4: We do have someone in our show who does not cuss at all, and that's Reagan. She's never cussed. But you could listen to the rap she listens to. Filthy.
0: Wow.
4: Filthy, but she does not cuss.
1: She got the same one you do.
4: Yes.
0: Right.
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5: Someday, you're going to wish for one more walk with your dog, one more snuggle, one more time when you open the door and he is right there waiting for you. 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
2: Looks like Audrey's done reapplying her lip gloss. We can come back now.
3: It's game time. What are we playing today, Audrey?
4: Well, I have a game, and all I'm going to tell you about it is it's called Pay Attention.
5: Oh, great.
6: Mm. All right.
5: What'd you say again?
4: Pay Attention.
7: What are we doing?
5: Go ahead.
4: We're going to go around the room. I'm going to ask each of you a question. So who do we want to start with?
5: Let's start with Anna.
4: Why?
6: We usually start with Al.
4: Yeah, let's start with Al.
5: Let's start with Al.
8: And why did you ask?
5: Yeah, well, you asked the question.
7: Pay attention.
5: I try to flip it around.
8: You're not
5: going to
8: go with what he said.
7: We started with me for years. Pay attention, people.
5: See, this is why it's hard to host the show. All right, go ahead. Al's first.
4: Al.
7: Yes.
4: Kelly went to Dollar Tree with $10.
7: Okay.
4: She bought 3 dental picks, each for $1. How much did she have left?
7: $7?
4: Yes, correct.
7: Oh, okay.
5: Wow. I felt like that was a trick question.
7: Yeah, me too. Me too.
5: Like, was it one of those dollar stores where it's $2.99?
8: Yeah. That is where I get all my bags of dental picks.
5: Of course.
7: Okay.
5: Yeah.
4: Remember, all I'm telling you is pay attention.
5: We're trying to pay attention.
9: Okay. Pay money. Okay.
4: Kelly, Al has 3 shirts with hot dogs that cost $10 and 2 with boobs that cost $20. How much did he pay to dress poorly?
8: $50.
4: There's 3 each with $10 and 2 that are each $20.
5: Oh.
7: You're saying you like some of my shirts. That's what you're saying.
8: 30, 70.
10: 50,
4: 60, 70. Yes,
5: ma'am. $70.
6: Okay.
5: Okay, we're paying attention.
8: I should have had my pen out.
6: I know, I'm getting my pen out.
8: You know what? I was not paying attention.
5: That's why you were not paying attention.
6: I thought we were going to get paydays.
5: Okay.
4: Anna.
6: All right.
4: Robert sued each of us for $5 for the stress we induced. How much money did we have to come up with? All of us in the room.
6: $30?
4: Yes!

0: causing him stress.
1: Nice.
2: I am unbelievably surprised.
3: I did not remember that.
1: That was my question, and I couldn't remember that. Because I was focused on the numbers.
2: Kelly, how much money did you bring to Dollar Tree?
4: $10.
3: Yeah, you did.
2: Yes.
3: Sure
2: yes.
3: did, Kelly.
5: There you go.
2: Good job. I like,
3: this is becoming a team effort now.
2: Well, like, you got it. You got it.
3: Yeah.
2: Anna, what did Kelly buy at Dollar Tree?
1: Oh, toothpicks or dental picks.
3: Yeah.
0: Yes.
2: That's
0: right.
2: Yes. You're paying attention. Okay, I'm actually a little upset because this is not how I thought this was going to go.
5: Well, it's fun. We're all getting it.
3: Sorry you work with a bunch of smarties.
0: We're paying attention, girl.
3: Yo.
2: Justin.
5: Yes.
2: How many total shirts did Al buy?
5: 4.
0: Not paying attention.
5: I didn't pay attention.
0: Or not adding.
1: Remember, when was each dollar?
5: Oh, 5.
1: No. Each one was $1.
0: Yeah, it was.
5: I don't remember. Shirts. I wasn't paying attention.
1: I was giving the wrong question.
2: Wait, it was 5.
3: Yeah, 3 hot dogs, 2 boobs.
0: Yeah, it took him twice, but 5. Yeah, he got it.
1: I was throwing you off. I was thinking the wrong question.
3: Every boss should do this at work. Oh, by the way, have you seen the one that they're sending to their husband where she says, "Hey, honey, the letter J is broken on my phone. Can you?" And she writes the letter J. "Can you send me a J so that I could use it in an email?" And he sends the J, not noticing that she used it. So that's something you can also try.
1: Hilarious.
0: She typed
1: it. Okay,
3: well,
1: I get it. It took me a minute, but
3: yeah,
1: I got it.
3: Yeah, see.
0: So, soon as I get a wife, I'm
6: going to
0: try it.
3: Sorry.
6: We are the Kid Craddock Morning Show.
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9: Generous sunshine, record highs at 91. Clear tonight, mild, lows down to 72. Wednesday weather changes, becoming mostly cloudy with a 70% chance of showers and thunderstorms. Highs in the lower 80s. Showers, a few storms Wednesday night, lows down to 68. Thursday, mostly cloudy with a 60% chance of showers and storms. High temps in the low to mid 80s, but we do need the rain. I'm 14, First Alert, meteorologist Byron Douglas.

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1: Hope you're having a beautiful Tuesday so far, Kid Nation. Trying something new here. Mm-hmm. Giving you affirmations daily so that we feel right headed into the day.
2: I like that.
1: And today's affirmation, I'm enough. I don't need to compare my life to anybody else's. I am enough. I am doing enough. And I am further along than I think.
3: And enough is enough.
4: Yeah, do we say that?
5: That's too long.
4: No. That's too long.
1: We just say I'm enough.
3: We've had enough.
5: I'm enough.
3: We don't have a contraction in there?
1: Okay.
6: No. 1, 2, 3.
1: I am enough. And eventually Kelly will like this.
5: Too long. I thought you wanted to repeat all of that.
1: No. Just the affirmation. But Kelly Raspberry, what's going on?
5: Am I enough?
1: You are enough.
5: Now that's like really wrecked me. You wrecked my whole day with that.
2: Wow. Throwing her
5: but
2: off.
5: I will tell you this. I am excited. Okay. Because you know, my best friend since Texas, Amy, moved to North Carolina.
3: Yeah.
5: She's flying back today.
1: Oh.
5: Yeah, she's flying back this morning.
3: North Carolina didn't want to keep her?
5: No, she's just coming back. She's got some, she still works.
2: I feel like the whole time she's been gone, she's been coming here. You've been going there.
5: Yeah, so it's been working out really well, but we're going to go to dinner tonight, and Kinsey's going to come with us.
1: Oh, look at that.
5: I don't know if she's told you yet or not.
1: I just found out.
3: Guys' night.
5: If you've been listening, you remember Shopping with Shanda? If you've been listening to the show for a long time, you know, for shopping, she's going to go with us, and hopefully our friend Tara, but we're trying to get a group of like radio girls together.
2: That's so fun.
5: Sort of bringing Amy back to town and also celebrating belated Kinsey's birthday.
1: That's right.
5: But we're trying to decide where to go.
1: Send your suggestions and favorite restaurants.
2: Are we thinking
1: 800-543-3548?
2: Are we thinking margaritas? Are we thinking wine night?
5: Well, I'm a martini girl.
2: Martinis.
5: So, you know, I've got the tattoo to prove it. I guess we should let Kinsey decide since she's the belated birthday girl.
1: She likes margaritas. So
5: yeah, I'll take suggestions because we go to the same places all the time. So, creatures of habit. I'm willing to expand.
1: Let it go. Okay.
5: Expand a little.
1: What's up, Big Al Mac?
3: You know, for the second day in a row, Charlie's been picking out my outfits. I know.
2: They look the same.
3: She wants us to match.
1: Oh.
2: Oh, that's cute.
1: Chloe was doing that for a while.
3: Yeah. I was like, is there any specific reason you want? You know, are they doing something at school? She goes, no, I just want us to have the same color on. So she picked out everything, even my underwear.
5: Oh, wow.
3: Kind of weird.
2: A little personal.
3: Kind of weird.
6: But the underwear has to match.
3: But I'm going with it. Well, I mean, she just wants to pick everything out. So here I am.
1: And one day she's going to be like, you didn't wash these right. What's going on, Anna?
2: I finally saw Verity. The movie Verity.
1: Oh, yeah.
2: Yes. I read the book. It's by Colleen Hoover. I read it years ago.
5: Me too, yeah.
2: So I considered looking it up again or just going in kind of blind into the movie. I decided not to look it up. I think enough time had passed where I felt like I was experiencing it again for the first time. And then throughout the movie, I kind of started to remember things. I really enjoyed it.
7: Oh, good.
2: I liked it. I don't know why it's getting such harsh reviews, to be honest.
5: I think people just love to hate on her. It's left over from It Ends With Us, maybe.
2: I think people are just, they probably are just judging it without even really watching it, really. But as a standalone movie, I liked it. I thought Anne Hathaway was great.
5: Yeah. Well, they were saying the big controversy is there's like a big debate over the manuscript or the
2: letter of the manuscript.
5: That
2: ties back into the book,
5: but I don't even remember what the debate was. It's been so long since I've read it, I forgot.
2: Didn't either. I went with a bunch of girlfriends who had also a couple of years had passed, but we had one friend that read it yesterday.
5: Okay,
2: and
5: so
2: finished
5: fresh.
2: So it was really fresh, so she was telling us, but yeah, I liked it. I enjoyed it.
1: Very sexy, because that's what Dakota Johnson said. It was a very sexy movie.
2: I would say it's sexy and classy.
1: Okay,
7: would you say it was enough?
2: Yes.
1: She is enough.
2: Yes.
1: What's up, part-time Justin?
8: I want to say congratulations to my friend Faye and Jordan. They got married. And guess the attire was whimsical.
2: I love that.
1: What's whimsical attire?
8: I was trying to figure this out, too. It was like Renaissance and elvish theme. So there was people wearing elvish ears.
5: Elvish? It sounds like you're saying Elvis.
8: Elvish.
3: Thank you very much.
8: Elvish. They had ear points. They cut the cake with a sword.
2: Oh, wow.
8: That is how cool it was.
5: You know how much I love a costume and a theme.
2: I can't believe I
5: wasn't invited.
1: Oh, my goodness.
8: And they had a gorgeous orchestra. The food was Mediterranean. It was a gorgeous
5: way. Now, I do love that.
1: Yeah, that doesn't go with whimsical.
5: And my husband won't eat Mediterranean food. I have nobody to... I know.
1: I'll go get a gyro with you all day, every day.
5: Thank you. Go
2: Same.
5: With me.
2: Oh,
5: there's so many Mediterranean buffets now.
8: And JC, it did, because Els would eat hummus and like maybe lamb.
1: Oh,
8: I
1: really?
8: Would thank you.
1: Maybe.
5: Is that what elves would eat?
8: I think so.
5: How do we
8: I felt
5: know?
8: Like I was if they in were real. The rings. It was so beautiful. I was at the Shire. Congratulations, Faye and Jordan.
1: What's going on, Audrey?
4: I watched the movie The Last House on Netflix with my cousins. Have you seen this movie advertised?
5: Remind me. I don't know.
4: It's where like all of the people in this neighborhood get stuck in their own houses and they can't get outside. So they start communicating to everyone on the on the block with like chalkboards.
1: So, like, COVID.
2: Yeah. Erase boards. I remember where they were doing like guerrilla marketing for this, like when it came out. Yeah.
4: It was in the Netflix top 10. The most insane movie I think I've seen.
8: Okay, you loved
4: in
8: it?
4: Recent. I don't know if I loved it. I was laughing. Like, I don't think it was not supposed to be funny, but I was unintentionally laughing with my cousins because it just kept adding elements to it that were insane.
2: So, you had fun watching
5: a horror movie?
4: No, it's a sci-fi
8: suspense,
4: movie.
8: Suspense, thriller.
4: Suspense. Oh. You don't really know what's going on. You're waiting for them to explain. They just keep throwing more and more elements into it, and you're like, how is any of this possible?
1: That's how I felt with Bird Box at times. I was laughing certain scenarios.
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0: Look, we're not doctors, per se, but we know crazy when we hear it.
3: All right, we're going to open up the phone lines for you to join our Does That Make Me Crazy Club. These are the quirky things you've always done. They're pretty normal to you. Got an example here that came in early on the text, which I thought was pretty cute and hilarious from the text. I talk to my dog in a British accent all the time, but when he's being a bad boy, that's when he gets my regular voice. My boyfriend called me out on it. Does that make me crazy? Yeah, welcome to the club, but that's what we're looking for right
4: pretty
3: there.
4: Pretty crazy, yeah.
3: Hi, Haley.
5: Hi! Oh my God, I can't believe I finally made it on!
3: Yay. You made it on!
4: What's up, Haley?
3: And I'm already chuckling at your, does that make me crazy? Go ahead.
5: So, my husband thinks I'm crazy because I'm terrified of carrots.
1: Carrots?
3: Carrots.
5: Because in grade school, a teacher told us that You can bite through your finger as easily as bite through a carrot, but your brain just doesn't let you.
1: Right.
5: So, like, I'm terrified of eating a carrot. Just, like, it's just weird.
1: Because it makes you think of biting into a finger.
3: Hold on.

0: your teacher said biting through your finger is the same as biting through a carrot?
1: Yes. Yeah.
2: Prove it.
0: No way.
1: Right. It's morbid, right?
2: Part-time Justin, let's go.
3: Oh. It's just, yeah, your brain stops you from doing it.
1: Yeah.
4: Because it hurts.
1: I'll do it if you do it first, Al.
0: Yeah, that is wild. See, now you just unlocked
4: fear. Fears for everyone.
0: Thanks, Haley. That is not what I needed to know today on a Tuesday.
3: Maybe you need to try biting each other's fingers.
1: Yeah. Maybe I need to dip my finger in ranch first.
3: Probably.
0: Yeah. You dip it in ranch. I'm biting all the way through ranch. That bad boy right there.
2: Yeah.
0: What's going on, Mike?
5: Well, so this has been going on pretty much my whole life. Cause I can't remember who told me, but I can't sleep with my knees touching each other. I have to put a pillow or even a blanket, something between them.
0: You got divorced.
5: They told me I'd have. They said I'd have bad dreams if my knees touched while I sleep.
3: Interesting.
2: How long you been doing that, Biggin?
5: Well, I'm 50, so it's been a while.
0: You have bad dreams if your knees. I've never heard that before.
2: Never heard that before.
4: I just always heard that's good for your back. Uh-oh. But I mean, to have a pillow between your knees.
5: It does help my back, so that is true.
4: Yeah.
5: I have been able to get off some medication.
4: Well, there you go.
5: Using a pillow between my legs.
1: And so you need two pillows. When
2: pretty
1: you
2: good, Hoss.
0: Yeah. And he's not having bad dreams.
2: Yeah.
0: Anna, maybe you could use this for your bad back.
3: I'm going to try that tonight. I will report back tomorrow.
0: After seeing our friend, the hot doctor.
3: I did see the hot doctor.
4: You could have given some very helpful, crazy advice today.
0: Thank you, Mike. You saved a lot of people's backs today. And I bet your knees are smooth, too. They don't get rubbing on each other. What's up, Carrie?
6: Hi, how are you guys?
0: Doing great. Welcome to Does That Make Me Crazy? Go ahead and share with us. What's up?
6: Actually, I've called in a couple of times, and so have my children. We all make the list. But when I put on my spray deodorant, I have to flap my arms kind of like a duck so that I make sure that it's all spread out evenly.
4: Oh, okay. Okay.
3: That's cute.
2: You got a Chicken Dance song? Chicken Dance?
6: Kind of, yeah.
0: I like that she said a duck and not a chicken or another bird. Yeah, she went with duck on
2: with
0: it.
2: With duck.
0: Which is great.
1: And she said spray on deodorant, right?
0: Do you use spray on deodorant?
6: Yeah, it's spray on.
1: I started using that too, and it's a game changer. It's so much faster.
0: What do you mean it's
6: fast? I mean, the one that I use is pretty good. My underarms don't sweat at all.
1: Yes. Oh, yes.
0: It seals it up.
1: You just go, and you're done.
2: Aren't you damaging the end zone? I mean, the ozone? Or the end zone.
0: And the end zone.
2: All that.
0: Welcome to the club, Carrie. Yeah. I don't think I would like the spray deodorant. I need to make sure it's in there.
1: Yeah, I used to do that, but
0: yeah, I gotta see
1: that spray one.
0: At least one hair on my deodorant, make sure I got it on there, rubbed it hard enough, you know? Hi, Lacey.
7: Hi, good morning. How are you guys?
0: Doing excellent. All right, go ahead and share with us. What's your crazy?
7: Okay, that makes me crazy is that before I leave anywhere, I have to open the door three times or twice to make sure that all the lights are off. And then if I lock the door, I have to make sure that the door is locked three times. So I'll turn the handle three times to make sure that it's locked.
4: So three is the magic number for you.
0: Yeah.
2: I don't know if that's OCD.
7: Yeah, three is my niche number.
3: Mm-hmm.
2: Or just paranoid.
3: Does this include car doors?
7: And that too. Even like the car door, I'll like open the car door like three times just to make sure that it's locked, and then I'm good. Crazy thing is, I lived in the country my whole life, so we never locked anything.
1: Oh,
0: yeah. I would like to live in a town like that. You know, you leave the car running. Leave the car running. Just keep it warm like that. We had a similar. By the way, you're in the club, Lacey. Congratulations!
4: Yes, congratulations.
0: When my mom goes downstairs to lock the doors, she yells, "Lock!" Because she feels like she's going to forget. That's from Riley. Yeah. So mom yells, "Lock."
4: That's right.
0: That's actually good because now the whole family knows.
2: Yeah.
3: I should probably start doing that because I question it every night.
0: I think we all do. Mine is more when I leave the house.
1: And are the dogs inside?
3: Yeah.
1: Oh, yeah. Escape.
0: Yeah, you don't want the dogs outside. Hi, Lydia.
8: Hi, how you doing?
0: We're doing good. What you got going on?
8: Well, my crazy is when I open a bag of M&M peanuts, you know, the yellow bag.
2: Yeah.
8: And I have to lay them all out. The colors cannot be matching each other when they're across. So I have to coordinate my colors, but they can't be the same. Like, can't be brown across brown. It's got to be green across brown or red across blue, but they can't be the same color.
2: Man.
8: Before I eat them.
2: It's a lot of work.
4: It's a lot of work.
2: It's a lot of work.
4: M&Ms.
0: You know what I mean? But she's earning it. Yeah, that's crazy. That is crazy.
2: How
4: many,

0: M&M's do you eat in a month?
1: Maybe a bag, one of those little bags. Not a big eater, but
2: yeah.
1: But when I do, that's how I do it.
0: That's a whole little experience.
2: That green M&M.
0: She's sexy?
2: She got it going on.
0: Hear me out, cake.
2: Yeah. She got it going on. Thank you, Lydia. My wife looked at me crazy yesterday.
3: What'd you do?
2: Because I've had this thought a lot, and I brought it up to her because I feel comfortable in front of my wife because she's my wife. And I said, hey, do you ever wonder, like, what about, like, in our hair or in our skin? What if in there's, like, little galaxies?
4: What?
2: See, you guys are looking at me like my wife's looking. No. What if there's, like, little galaxies, right?
0: Batman.
2: And this is, like, their universe, and then there's, like, a little planet, and in those little galaxies on our skin, there's, like a full-on, like, beings.
0: The Quantumania.
2: And they're living their life like we're living our life. What if we're on some creature's skin?
3: Like that dude in the Head and Shoulders commercial? All the hair.
2: Yeah, and they're down there. And so I was thinking that, and I brought that up to her, and she looked at me like, what drugs are you on?
3: Yeah.
4: And what were you on?
2: But nothing. I was just on life.
4: Well, people that have those thoughts usually turn them into screenplays and movies.
2: Right.
3: And make millions of dollars.
5: It's like the Magic School Bus.
2: Yeah. It's basically that. But what if we have little galaxies on our skin?
4: We have little
2: bugs. You don't know raspberries?
4: We have little bugs and stuff.
2: Yeah, Mike.
4: We know that.
0: If you think about how infinite the universe, how big it can get, think about how infinite small molecules.
4: And we don't have a whole galaxy living on our arm.
2: We don't know that. And what, like, does that make us?
4: We do know that.
2: Does that make us those little beings God?
3: You need to call in. Does that make you crazy?
4: Does that make them God?
2: No, does it make the person that holds all the little galaxies
4: himself,
2: the God of those galaxies?
5: Does that make JC God?
2: Of these galaxies, not your galaxies.
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8: ABC News, I'm Sherry Preston. Today we tie the record for the longest stretch ever with gas over $4 a gallon, 157 days. And with a nationwide average sitting at about $4.32 a gallon right now, according to Gas Buddy, it's a good bet we break that record tomorrow. Gas prices on the minds of people attending last night's rally in Ohio with President Trump. Gerald Carpenter has confidence in the president.
9: We get these gas prices under control. We get Iran under control. And I think gas prices will come down, which in turn will bring products back down.
8: Today, the president flies to the other side of the country to campaign in the state of Alaska. Six Flags has shut down 9 roller coasters at parks across the country after a rider flew out of his seat on a coaster in Georgia. He died. Several people are hurt, including 2 kids who were hit by his body. Pope Leo now in a hospital in Rome to have a nodule removed from his lung. He is expected to be there for a few days. This is ABC News.
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1: So have we all asked ChatGPT how to not get attacked by a tiger recently?
2: I haven't gotten to.
1: I was asking ChatGPT because I have my long running list of animals I could defend myself against to survive.
2: Right.
1: And we all saw the story of the guy in England.
3: At first, I thought it was AI. I didn't think it was AI. At first, I said, what is that crazy white dude doing? Then I said, I think he's going to get away with this. He was pointing at the tiger.
1: Yeah.
4: Is this the guy who's cuddling with the tiger?
1: He's not cuddling. No. If you missed it, a guy in England jumped into a tiger enclosure. People tried to stop him, but he jumped down 12 feet and got in there with a tiger.
3: And a real tiger.
1: He kind of sat down and was kind of just in there, and the tiger started circling him.
2: Yeah.
3: The tiger's saying, I can't believe this.
1: Yeah, like, what's this guy doing in here? And he then started yelling at the tiger, like, no. And when he started doing that, the tiger started like biting at his neck and basically mauled the guy.
2: Oh my God.
1: It was not a good outcome.
2: Okay. He died.
1: He ended up passing away from his injuries.
4: Asked for this.
1: But he went down there and.
2: But what was. Does anybody know?
3: No.
2: Did anybody in his family say that? Mental health.
1: I think we're still waiting to see.
2: In love with tigers and thought he had a connection.
1: I don't know. They're cute, and you think you can get in there, and I can tame this tiger, but they're wild animals, and they're going to respond the way wild animals do. Number one, the tiger is not going to be euthanized because it was just doing what it was doing.
2: It's not his fault.
1: He didn't hunt anybody down. The guy jumped down there.
4: This was a home invader.
1: And number two, I saw an article that said if the guy hadn't started pointing and yelling no, the tiger might have just left him alone because he was curious about him. But the no is where he got aggressive. So that's why I asked ChatGPT. I'm like, hey, how do I survive a tiger attack?
3: What did ChatGPT have to say?
1: It said that you want to not make sudden moves. You definitely don't want to run because they like to chase.
3: Yeah. And they're fast.
1: And you want to back away slowly into an open area. Like, you don't want to make any sudden moves. But I couldn't find anything about yelling at him because it didn't really say, hey, don't yell at him because that'll
2: whatever
1: cause
2: that guy did in don't England, do that. Don't do that.
3: Yeah, don't do that. Starting with the first thing, jumping into the tiger enclosure.
2: Why do people keep doing this?
1: Again, we might not need to use this ever in our life, but you stop and stay calm. You keep the tiger in view so you never turn your back from it. You back away slowly and make yourself appear very confident. You know, like, hey, what's up, tiger? And then get behind a barrier if possible.
3: Yeah.
1: But then ChatGPT asked me, like, hey, why are you asking me this?
2: Why? Even ChatGPT is curious. Yeah.
1: And it's never asked me a question when I try to ask. And I said,
5: Chat's like, why do you want to know?
1: And I said, don't worry. I was just wondering because of what happened to the guy in the tiger enclosure in England. And then he said, okay. He's a he, by the way, my ChatGPT.
2: Okay. Oh, Chat have feelings about that?
1: Yeah, he gave me feelings about that.
3: Did Chat say, take a guy with you into the enclosure that's slower than you? Because that's what I do.
1: Yeah.
5: I don't know anyone slower than me.
1: Well, nobody?
5: I guess we're all taking you.
1: You think you're the slowest in the office?
5: Oh, for sure.
1: Wow. Okay.
5: Yeah.
1: Wow.
5: Like, not even close.
1: Does anybody think they're slower than Audrey?
3: Nope.
2: I'm not a fast runner at all.
1: Because I was going to say maybe Kelly.
2: No, I'm always afraid I'm going to fall.
1: Yeah.
3: Like running? You said running?
2: Running, yeah. I have a fear that I'm going to face plant.
1: When's the last time you sprinted, Kelly?
2: I can't remember. Sprinting?
1: Sprinting, like.
2: Oh, wow.
3: I don't know that I've ever
2: been forced to sprint.
4: Oh, my God.
1: Never?
4: My friend, DeVita, he was like, I haven't done a push-up in, like, over 10 years. His friends were doing one. They asked him to. He was like, I was able to do 5. I was pretty proud of myself.
1: Yeah, that's not bad.
4: But I think you get to an age for a certain type of people where you're like, I'm never going to do a push-up again in my life.
5: In what scenario do you need to do a push-up?
4: Do you need
5: really?
4: To? Unless
1: to get up?
4: Unless you're constantly at the gym.
5: You need to push yourself
3: up. If Kelly falls, then she'll need to do a push-up.
1: That's why she doesn't run?
2: No, if I fall, just leave me there. I'm not getting up.
1: I did see a story recently. Pete Davidson was doing an interview, and he says that Alec Baldwin lost a bunch of weight because he lied to him.
5: What?
1: So Alec Baldwin was at SNL one time and went up to Pete Davidson, and Pete goes, yeah, I'm kind of, you know, I'm pretty ripped. I'm pretty cut. And so he asked me, hey,
2: like you.
1: What do you do? And Pete Davidson said at the time he was doing nothing, but he didn't want to give him nothing. So he said, oh, I do 100 push-ups a day.
5: Oh.
1: Or whatever. And so Alec Baldwin, every time, because he got the Trump, cast as Trump. So every time he showed up at SNL, he would look at Pete and go, 100 a day. 100 a day.
3: And had a hard time telling me
1: he didn't tell him that he was lying.
2: Yeah, you can work for Alec?
5: You can.
1: Yeah, Pete Davidson said that Alec lost like 100 pounds or something crazy like that.
5: Wow.
1: Just got to get active. I guess something's better than nothing. Now, let's get to a rant here because I found this rant to be pretty funny. This guy's rant has gone viral. He went on an F-bomb filled rant about an HP printer. And I feel you on that because running printers are tough to get going. So we cleaned it up just for your enjoyment.
6: Looking for a job right now and I'm trying to print up my resume and my deceased father has left a printer at home. And I'm like, okay, cool. I'm going to check out the printer. And the printer's like, hey, we're connected to the old Wi-Fi. I'm like, all right, cool. We have new Wi-Fi. After it's done updating, it's like, hey, by the way, you need to sign in with your HP account. I'm like, an account for a printer? All right, whatever. I make an account. It's like, oh, sorry, you need the app. And the app's like, hey, you're not connected to the Wi-Fi network properly. And then by the time it's updated, it's like, oh, by the way, this is registered to your father's account. You're going to have to call support. And then by the time I'm done with that, it's finally ready to set up. And then I find out that you need to pay $8 a month to use the printer. Are you serious right now? Like, I know it's something small, but what? A subscription to use the device that's already in my house? Are you serious?
1: That is ridiculous.
3: I'm with him on this. I had the same problem.
5: That's a bad. I actually probably would have gone off worse.
4: I would have taken a sledgehammer to that printer after that.
1: I can't. Or the ones that tell you got to get an app to use this thing.
4: Yes.
3: Yeah.
1: Why?
5: I hate having to download an app and make an account for anything. Any single time I need to park my car anywhere, I need to make an account for it.
4: So annoying. I don't know the password I made.
5: I don't know the password. It's so annoying.
4: Or what email.
2: Do you have printers in your house?
3: Yeah.
5: No. Yes. Yeah.
3: I do, but I had the same problem this guy, so I have to go to my next door neighbor and print.
4: I found out that I was paying for two Peacock subscriptions. Because one was to my Gmail, one was to my iCloud, and then the one that was set up on my phone was using my Gmail, and it's an iPhone. So then I was really confused. And then I deleted both of the accounts.
2: I can't.
1: Justin with two Peacock accounts.
3: Right?
4: Now I don't have any.
1: Oh, you got rid
5: of them?
4: Yes, I was so infuriated.
2: Well, you got to figure that out because the traders will be coming back soon.
4: I know.
2: The celebrity versions.
5: The ones that we actually care about.
2: I haven't watched the first two episodes because it premiered back to back and I haven't watched it since.
5: I haven't even watched the first episode.
2: I don't know why. I like the idea of knowing some of these people, the celebrities, the reality stars. This one just isn't grabbing me.
5: I wonder why that is though, because like we watch Big Brother and that's all normal people.
2: I don't know.
5: And we get invested in that.
1: I love that you guys started whispering like Alan Cumming is listening to our show right now.
2: I feel that. Love that show, and I'm embarrassed to say I'm not watching.
1: Hey, Alan Cumming, we're not watching Traders
4: since
1: right now.
4: You're not using your Peacock account. Can I use your information?
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3: Hey, what's up, y'all? 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
4: Hey, it's Katy Perry
5: on The Party.
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0: That is Ava Max, and before that, Ariana Grande, who could break a Grammy record next year. Right now, she is tied for the most nominations for the pop album category alongside Taylor Swift and Kelly Clarkson. All of them have 6 nominations. But remember, both Tay-Tay and Ari have new albums that could earn some nominations for next year's Grammys. I mean, I think it's pretty likely. So we're probably looking at some record-breaking coming our way soon. We'll keep you updated. For now, coming up even sooner, it's Bruno Mars. Just around the corner, next.
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6: Generous sunshine, record highs at 91. Clear tonight, mild, lows down to 72. Wednesday weather change is becoming mostly cloudy with a 70% chance of showers and thunderstorms. Highs in the lower 80s. Showers, a few storms Wednesday night, lows down to 68. Thursday, mostly cloudy with a 60% chance of showers and storms. High temps in the low to mid 80s, but we do need the rain. I'm 14, First Alert, meteorologist Byron Douglas.
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0: New music from Noah Kahan. Love that track. It is Orbiter. New sounds right here, where we got a little bit of everything for your Tuesday. 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

0: The artist who released his first album at the age of 16, he has come a long way. That's Chris Brown with It Depends. And right here, it doesn't depend. We always got you covered for your workday. A great playlist to help the day fly by with new music, with old school jams, with a few surprises, because we do have to keep you on your toes. So stick around. There's more on the way next.
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6: ABC News, I'm Sherry Preston. Trump appointee Kimberly Guilfoyle, the U.S. ambassador to Greece, has been asked to resign from her post, according to new White House press secretary Katie Zachariah. Guilfoyle came under severe criticism over allegations she engaged in improper and possibly illegal conduct. Guilfoyle on social media saying, "My commitment to President Trump and the country I love will never end." Several Six Flags roller coasters are shut down today following a deadly fall from a coaster at Six Flags over Georgia on Monday.
7: It's unclear what led to the deadly incident. In a statement to ABC News, a park spokesperson saying, quote, "The park team and local authorities responded immediately," adding, "We're deeply saddened by the guest incident, and our thoughts and heartfelt condolences are with the guest's family, friends, and loved ones."
6: ABC's Faith Abube at the park. Pope Leo in surgery at a Roman hospital. He has a nodule on his lung that will be removed and biopsied. This is ABC News.
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0: 100.5 The Party. Olivia Rodrigo, Obsessed. I'm Veronica. This is Pop Take here in the River Valley Behavioral Health Studio. And Olivia posted something on her story that I trust I'm actually going to play for you, which is very exciting for all of us. I'm playing it off my phone also. I'm so sorry.
1: Ooh, Olivia does remixes now.
0: You might be like, whose voice is that? That would be Chapel Roan. So, an expectations remix with Chapel. Oh, man. Oh, my goodness. I'm very excited for this. One, I've been listening to Expectations a lot. Don't look into why. But bringing Chapel onto it, oh my goodness. I just know that's going to be good. And I'm very excited. I see a lot of people speculating that it will be out on Friday. Now, I have not. I would like to say this. I only saw the story post, so I am cautiously optimistic. Oh, I just checked her Instagram. Very recent update. Very recent. Within the last 10 minutes. Beyond excited to announce Expectations featuring Chapel Roan song and video. Song and video out Thursday. Breaking news. Breaking and bringing it to you. We've got more great music on the way. Oh, I'm excited for that. Only on 100.5 The Party.
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3: Generous sunshine, record highs at 91. Clear tonight, mild, lows down to 72. Wednesday weather change is becoming mostly cloudy with a 70% chance of showers and thunderstorms. Highs in the lower 80s. Showers, a few storms Wednesday night, lows down to 68. Thursday, mostly cloudy with a 60% chance of showers and storms. High temps in the low to mid 80s, but we do need the rain. I'm 14, First Alert, meteorologist Byron Douglas.
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0: 100.5 The Party, Leon Thomas Mutt. I'm Veronica. This is Pop Take here in the River Valley Behavioral Health Studio. Feeling good on this fine Tuesday and looking, traipsing around Facebook, saw that the holiday concert with the Owensboro Symphony, tickets are for sale for that. I'm pretty excited. Will I be in attendance? Yes. Will it be where you think I'll be? No, it will not. And I'm very ready for that. That stuff starts in 2 weeks, and I'm so nervous. I'm nervous. Oh my goodness. It's exactly 2 weeks. That's crazy. But I'm ready. I'm ready and I'm excited. It'll literally be Seattle KBA back. Boom. Somber coming up. Only on Owensboro's best top 40, 100.5 The Party.
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0: 100.5 The Party, Conan Gray Vodka Cranberry. I'm Veronica. 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Feeling good. It's a good day. It is a Tuesday right now, bringing you your party weather. Unfortunately, the high is 90 today. It's sunny, though. Got a clear night tonight with a low around 71. Showers and thunderstorms, though, tomorrow, so that's going to cool it down. High near 84 and a low around 69, and then it keeps cooling down, fingers crossed. Showers and possibly thunderstorms Thursday, high near 87, low around 58, and then easy, breezy, and beautiful, a nice, cool weekend. And I'm excited for that. I'm very excited for that. We were having a conversation, me and one of the other hosts, and I was like, yeah, you know, like, I'll open my windows and stuff, like, when I'm home. And he's like, yeah, I'll leave my windows open when I'm sleeping and stuff. And I was like, well, I will not do that. I'm not doing that. And he's like, well, that makes sense for you to not do that. And I go, yeah. And he's like, well, you know, you could do this. And I was like, well, I have, like, a bar on my one window in my living room, so, you know, it can't go up anymore. And then I literally, and I was like, well, it's locked. And then I was like, yeah, but I, you know, I guess actually if I think about that, they could just yank it down and then the bar's going to fall out. And then I'm just up the creek with no paddle. And so guess what? No more of that. Halsey on the way, only on 100.5 The Party.
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3: ABC News, I'm Michelle Franzen. The White House announced that Kimberly Guilfoyle was asked to resign as U.S. ambassador to Greece amid corruption allegations, including allegedly pressuring a Trump donor to pay off credit card bills before her confirmation hearing. ABC's Catherine Falder says Guilfoyle is also responding.
4: She was grateful for serving the Trump administration and thanked the president, Marco Rubio, but also said throughout that post that she will vigorously defend these allegations against her and called them false. So it surely won't be the last time that we're hearing from her.
3: President Trump says Guilfoyle, who was once engaged to Donald Trump Jr., did a good job, but he didn't like what he read. The president traveling to Alaska today to campaign in tight races ahead of the midterms. The economy remains the top issue for voters. The National Association of Realtors showing existing home sales rose 1.5% in September compared to August, but down 2.2% from last year. Higher borrowing costs are to blame. This is ABC News.
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0: 100.5 at the party. Harry Styles, Sign of the Times. I'm Veronica. This is Pop Take here in the River Valley Behavioral Health Studio. Feeling good on this fine Tuesday. Doing a double take of Harry Styles, brought to you, of course, by Midtown Vendor Mall. 201 Midtown Plaza in Beaver Dam. Maybe you can listen to some good tunes while you drive down there. Look, we are finally reaching the point where it's like that nice fall weather. Windows down, good tunes up. I mean, oh man. And it's worth it. It's worth it. I love a good drive. Now, I will say this. There are certain things that I think I would miss if I ever lived in like a walkable city. A good drive is one of them. You can kind of get it with a good walk and it's like better for you, but there's just something about a drive. Maybe if they had like trains that had like open windows, like I'd be like, yeah. But no. That's where it's at. We've got more great music on the way. Kendrick Lamar and SZA coming up. Only on 100.5 The Party.
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3: Reporting for Cromwell Media News, I'm Rob Nichols. Kentucky is seeing one of the nation's largest declines in young voter registration ahead of next month's midterm elections. The new analysis from Tufts University found registration among voters ages 18 to 29 dropped 14% compared to the 2022 midterms, the third largest decline in the country. The decrease comes despite a slight nationwide increase in young voter registration and more than 12,000 new voters registered in Kentucky last month. A 20-year-old man is under arrest and facing charges after the shooting death of a 17-year-old late Sunday night in Evansville. Several 911 calls told dispatchers they heard between 10 and 20 shots fired, and James Brown was found dead on Madison Avenue with a gunshot wound to the head. Christian Simpson was arrested after a traffic stop and told police he thought Brown was dead when he fled the scene. He was arrested on charges of dangerous control of a firearm, contributing to the delinquency of a minor in possession of marijuana. Gas prices remain high across Kentucky this week. That's according to AAA, which says the current average cost per gallon is at $4.02 in the state, which is a few cents higher than last week. Nationally, the average cost per gallon is $4.35 a gallon. I'm Rob Nichols reporting.
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5: Generous sunshine, record highs at 91. Clear tonight, mild, lows down to 72. Wednesday weather changes, becoming mostly cloudy with a 70% chance of showers and thunderstorms. Highs in the lower 80s. Showers, a few storms Wednesday night, lows down to 68. Thursday, mostly cloudy with a 60% chance of showers and storms. High temps in the low to mid 80s, but we do need the rain. I'm 14, First Alert, meteorologist Byron Douglas.
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0: 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I'm Veronica. This is Pop Take here in the River Valley Behavioral Health Studio. Feeling good. Friendly reminder that we have a YouTube channel trying to get to 1K by the end of the year. 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So make sure you're going over there. And that you're subscribed, of course. We've got more great music on the way. 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

0: It's about damn time. 100.5, The Party, Lizzo, About Damn Time. I'm Veronica. 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And right now, bringing you your party weather. Sunny day today with a high near 90 and a low around 71. Showers and thunderstorms on and off tomorrow with a high near 84 and a low around 69. And then showers, possibly a thunderstorm Thursday, just on and off. Partly sunny with a high near 87 and a low around 58. Goodness gracious, a lot of rain. And then straight into the weekend, it would appear to me. I am definitely ready. Got a lot to do. A lot to do this weekend. I'll be in here on Sunday getting a bunch of stuff done, because come next Wednesday, I will not be here. And I hate to say it, I'm very excited about it. I'm very ready. I'm ready. We've got more great music on the way. Taylor Swift coming up only on 100.5 The Party.
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4: ABC News, I'm Michelle Franz, and in France, more unrest as student-led protests escalate in the streets of Paris today. Demonstrators demanding better conditions and resources at public high schools and universities. Police clashing with protesters. ABC's Marcus Moore is there.
5: Police right now, riot police, using their crowd control measures, tear gas, and flashbangs to try to clear the crowd. And just a few moments ago, they had a water cannon that they were spraying on the crowd to clear them from these streets.
4: The White House announcing Kimberly Guilfoyle was asked to resign as U.S. ambassador to Greece amid corruption allegations, including allegedly pressuring a Trump donor to pay off a credit card bill before her confirmation hearing. Guilfoyle denies the allegations. Sentencing day in Las Vegas for Dwayne Keefe D. Davis in the Tupac Shakur murder trial. The judge will hear victim impact statements first. Davis is facing 40 years to life for the connection in the drive-by shooting.

0: of the hip-hop star 3 decades ago. 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
1: 100.5 The Party, Malcolm Todd, Earrings. I'm Veronica. This is Pop Take here in the River Valley Behavioral Health Studio. You know, I was looking forward in the logs for something else, and then I looked up, and there was a song playing, and then I was like, man, is it going to play in the same hour? No, and I'm glad that I was paying attention, because I was moved forward in the log, so I would have tried to, you know, hit all the buttons, and I would have just made a big, massive amount of mistakes. And it's all in military time. Fun fact, all of this stuff, it's in military time. I did not really know military time until working in radio, because sometimes you have to know that. I knew one. And that was 1,600 hours. And it was only because of a, like, Phineas and Ferb episode years and years and years ago. So I would just base everything off of, like, 4 p.m. Not anymore, but I did it back in the day. Miley coming up only on 100.5 The Party.
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6: Generous sunshine, record highs at 91. Clear tonight, mild, lows down to 72. Wednesday weather change is becoming mostly cloudy with a 70% chance of showers and thunderstorms. Highs in the lower 80s. Showers, a few storms Wednesday night, lows down to 68. Thursday, mostly cloudy with a 60% chance of showers and storms. High temps in the low to mid 80s, but we do need the rain. I'm 14, First Alert, meteorologist Byron Douglas.
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0: talking. 100.5 The Party, Harry Styles, Late Night Talking. I'm Veronica. This is Pop Take here in the River Valley Behavioral Health Studio. Feeling good. It's a good day. It's Tuesday. Slowly getting through the work week as best you can. And the more that the work week goes, the more excited I get, because this time next week I will be preparing to leave and go to Seattle and see my friend. Oh, man. And I'm ready for it. I am so excited. It's not even funny. I mean, come on. Come on. Can you blame me? I cannot remember the last time that I saw her either. So that means it's been too long. And I've also only been to Seattle one time. So it's time for me to get on up there. I'm ready. I am very excited. It'll also be my first time in Oregon. I've never been to Oregon before, so I'm also excited about that. Olivia Dean on the way, only on 100.5 The Party.
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0: living, I'm living, so we turning up. 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
1: 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Ariana Grande, No Tears Left to Cry. I'm Veronica. This is Pop Take here in the River Valley Behavioral Health Studio. Oh, man. You ever just see something on the internet and you're like, wow, man, these other people are way, way more with it than I am. Yeah. But right now it's time for your party weather. Sunny day today with a high near 90 and a low around 71. Showers and thunderstorms on and off Wednesday with a high near 84 and a low around 69. And then showers and thunderstorms on and off Thursday, partly sunny with a high near 87 and a low around 58. Looks like that Wednesday, Thursday is just going to cool it all down. Thank goodness. Bruno Mars coming up, Risk It All, only on 100.5 The Party.
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0: 100.5 at the party. Taylor Swift, is it over now? I'm Veronica. This is Pop Take. Here in the River Valley Behavioral Health Studio, man, oh man, oh me, oh my. I am very excited for expectations with Chapel Roan. I think, hear me out, it may just be easier to ask for forgiveness, and I think it just needs to, as long as it doesn't swear. If it swears, it's a no-go. But I think it's just, I might just have to, like, put it on air. It just might have to go. It just might have to. It's such a good song. And with Chapel Roan, oh, man. Oh, man. Justin Bieber is coming up, along with Olivia Rodrigo, only on 100.5 The Party.
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8: Generous sunshine, record highs at 91. Clear tonight, mild, lows down to 72. Wednesday weather change is becoming mostly cloudy with a 70% chance of showers and thunderstorms. Highs in the lower 80s. Showers, a few storms Wednesday night, lows down to 68. Thursday, mostly cloudy with a 60% chance of showers and storms. High temps in the low to mid 80s, but we do need the rain. I'm 14, First Alert, meteorologist Byron Douglas.
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0: 100.5 The Party, Zara Larsson, Lush Life. I'm Veronica. This is Pop Take here in the River Valley Behavioral Health Studio. Feeling good. It is a good day on this fine Tuesday. I am ready for the weather to get back down, cool off. There's something about it. Look. The fall weather is perfect. And with it comes a lot of really amazing things. For example, okay, nice and cool, blanket, candle, warm beverage, a good piece of media or and it doesn't matter what media, it could be a book, could be some good tunes, a good show, you know, and just, come on. I'm ready for it to just be cool and consistently cool. That is the goal. That's the dream. Teddy Swims coming up only on 100.5 The Party.
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0: 100.5 The Party, Harry Styles. I'm Veronica. 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Right now, bringing you your party weather. Sunny day today with a high near 90 and a low around 71. Showers and thunderstorms on and off tomorrow with a high near 84 and a low around 69. Showers, possibly a thunderstorm on and off Thursday, partly sunny with a high near 87 and a low around 58. And I know I just said how much I really enjoyed the nice cool weather. Yeah, and it's not here. It's not here right now, but hopefully it should be here this weekend. Fingers crossed. That's what I am the most ready for. We've got more great music on the way, only on 100.5 The Party.
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3: I'm Chief Meteorologist Jeff Lyons with your 14 First Alert forecast. For the overnight hours, becoming mostly cloudy with a low of 71. On Wednesday, showers and thunderstorms with a high of 86 degrees. Wednesday night, more showers and a low of 67. On Thursday, occasional showers and thunderstorms with a high of 85. I'm Chief Meteorologist Jeff Lyons with your 14 First Alert forecast.
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0: as a preacher? 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They separated in 2016. 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And yeah, their kids were involved with the ceremony. He was the preacher man. How great is that? Seeing Spider-Man officiate his ex-wife's wedding.
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1: So, Bennifer, remember they were a thing? I loved Ben Affleck and Jennifer Garner. Ben says Jennifer is the best parent. 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He told the kids that. Ben Affleck loves Jennifer Garner as a mom. He said that she is absolutely perfect and co-parenting is going great. That's fantastic.
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8: Reporting for Cromwell Media News, I'm Rob Nichols. Kentucky is seeing one of the nation's largest declines in young voter registration ahead of next month's midterm elections. The new analysis from Tufts University found registration among voters ages 18 to 29 dropped 14% compared to the 2022 midterms, the third largest decline in the country. The decrease comes despite a slight nationwide increase in young voter registration and more than 12,000 new voters registered in Kentucky last month. A 20-year-old man is under arrest and facing charges after the shooting death of a 17-year-old late Sunday night in Evansville. Several 911 calls told dispatchers they heard between 10 and 20 shots fired, and James Brown was found dead on Madison Avenue with a gunshot wound to the head. Christian Simpson was arrested after a traffic stop and told police he thought Brown was dead when he fled the scene. He was arrested on charges of dangerous control of a firearm, contributing to the delinquency of a minor in possession of marijuana. Gas prices remain high across Kentucky this week. That's according to AAA, which says the current average cost per gallon is at

0: $4.02 in the state, which is a few cents higher than last week. Nationally, the average cost per gallon is $4.35 a gallon. I'm Rob Nichols reporting.
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3: I'm Chief Meteorologist Jeff Lyons with your 14 First Alert forecast. For the overnight hours, becoming mostly cloudy with a low of 71. On Wednesday, showers and thunderstorms with a high of 86 degrees. Wednesday night, more showers and a low of 67. On Thursday, occasional showers and thunderstorms with a high of 85. I'm Chief Meteorologist Jeff Lyons with your 14 First Alert forecast.
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0: 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Have you caught my new Jeremy and Todd Top 5 podcast? 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

0: Ta. Any football fans? Christian McCaffrey and Olivia Culpo welcome baby number two. It's a boy. His name is Roman. He was born September 29th. The couple announced the news on October 10th. Their daughter, Colette, is 14 months old, and the family is very happy.
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8: This is a special report from ABC News. I'm Michelle Franzen. The Vatican announcing following Pope Leo's surgery that doctors have determined the pontiff has lung cancer and the lower lobe of his right lung was removed. ABC News medical consultant Dr. Darian Sutton has details.
9: He has a diagnosis of pulmonary adenocarcinoma. To be clear, this is a form of lung cancer, the most common form of lung cancer. It represents about 40% of all lung cancers that are diagnosed, and it can even happen in those who have not smoked before.
8: The Pope announced Sunday that a nodule had been found on his lung during a routine checkup. ABC's Tom Sufi Burridge is outside the Vatican.
10: The Pope was in the operating room for 3 hours. That the surgery lasted approximately 90 minutes, according to the Vatican. They say the surgery was, quote, successful, and there were, quote, no complications.
8: The 71-year-old is the first American pontiff. The Vatican says the Pope Leo is resting at Gemelli Hospital in Rome. This is ABC News.
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2: Before we started calling this time of year fall or autumn, people in England had a different name for the season. Now, the name eventually became a word we still use today, especially in farming. No, it's not reaping time. Melissa said crop season. Brian said picking season. Amanda said gathering season. No. Jennifer, that farm girl, she knows it's harvest. That's what we used to call it. In Old English, the word was hairfest. Over time, it became our word, harvest, because this is the time of year farmers gathered their crops. Jennifer, good job.
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8: Reporting for Cromwell Media News, I'm Rob Nichols. Kentucky is seeing one of the nation's largest declines in young voter registration ahead of next month's midterm elections. The new analysis from Tufts University found registration among voters ages 18 to 29 dropped 14% compared to the 2022 midterms, the third largest decline in the country. The decrease comes despite a slight nationwide increase in young voter registration and more than 12,000 new voters registering in Kentucky last month. A 20-year-old man is under arrest and facing charges after the shooting death of a 17-year-old late Sunday night in Evansville. Several 911 calls told dispatchers they heard between 10 and 20 shots fired, and James Brown was found dead on Madison Avenue with a gunshot wound to the head. Christian Simpson was arrested after a traffic stop and told police he thought Brown was dead when he fled the scene. He was arrested on charges of dangerous control of a firearm, contributing to the delinquency of a minor in possession of marijuana. Gas prices remain high across Kentucky this week. That's according to AAA, which says the current average cost per gallon is at $4.02 in the state, which is a few cents higher than last week. Nationally, the average cost per gallon is $4.35 a gallon. I'm Rob Nichols reporting.
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9: I'm Chief Meteorologist Jeff Lyons with your 14 First Alert forecast. For the overnight hours, becoming mostly cloudy with a low of 71. On Wednesday, showers and thunderstorms with a high of 86 degrees. Wednesday night, more showers and a low of 67. On Thursday, occasional showers and thunderstorms with a high of 85. I'm Chief Meteorologist Jeff Lyons with your 14 First Alert forecast.
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0: Hang on for the very married, very happy Taylor Swift. They were on a date night recently, and Taylor Swift and Travis Kelce walked out of the restaurant hand in hand. I loving seeing the newlyweds. Taylor, I knew it. I knew you. Next.
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0: You've got the Jeremy Show, the best music and the most fun. Hey, I am on TikTok, and if you have a second, I'm always posting random videos. Jeremy on the air is how you find me.
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5: This is a special report from ABC News. I'm Michelle Franzen. Pope Leo has been diagnosed with lung cancer. The Vatican made the announcement following the 71-year-old pontiff's surgery earlier today to remove a nodule on his lung discovered during a recent checkup. Doctors say it is pulmonary adenocarcinoma. ABC's Tom Sufi Burridge is at the Vatican.
6: They say that the surgery went ahead as planned on Pope Leo to remember to remove that nodule on his lung. But the Vatican press office tonight is saying that the lower lobe of the right lung of Pope Leo has been removed during surgery using video-assisted techniques.
5: The first American pontiff will remain at Gemelli Hospital for the next week. Outside St. Patrick's Cathedral in New York City, Hannah Titus says Catholics will hold vigil for his recovery.
7: Well, we're all supposed to pray for each other, and he does carry the cross, and we all carry the cross for each other.
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8: Rain-X wiper blades are the number one wipers in America. But we've learned that younger drivers might not know how good Rain-X wipers are. So, in a blatant attempt to attract Gen Z drivers, we're changing our name from Rain-X to Rain-Z. Next time you need wipers, choose Rain-Z. Our packaging will still say Rain-X because that's too expensive to change. Just know, in our hearts, we're talking to you, Gen Z. Rain-X, America's number one choice of wiper blades.
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0: what your mama gave you. 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
1: Impossible Question.
2: Before we started calling this time of year fall or autumn, people in England had a different name for the season. Now, the name eventually became a word we still use today, especially in farming. No, it's not reaping time. Melissa said crop season. Brian said picking season. Amanda said gathering season. No. Jennifer, that farm girl, she knows it's harvest. That's what we used to call it. In Old English, the word was hairfest. Over time, it became our word, harvest, because this is the time of year farmers gathered their crops. Jennifer, good job.
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4: Reporting for Cromwell Media News, I'm Rob Nichols. Kentucky is seeing one of the nation's largest declines in young voter registration ahead of next month's midterm elections. The new analysis from Tufts University found registration among voters ages 18 to 29 dropped 14% compared to the 2022 midterms, the third largest decline in the country. The decrease comes despite a slight nationwide increase in young voter registration and more than 12,000 new voters registered in Kentucky last month. A 20-year-old man is under arrest and facing charges after the shooting death of a 17-year-old late Sunday night in Evansville. Several 911 calls told dispatchers they heard between 10 and 20 shots fired, and James Brown was found dead on Madison Avenue with a gunshot wound to the head. Christian Simpson was arrested after a traffic stop and told police he thought Brown was dead when he fled the scene. He was arrested on charges of dangerous control of a firearm, contributing to the delinquency of a minor in possession of marijuana. Gas prices remain high across Kentucky this week. That's according to AAA, which says the current average cost per gallon is at $4.02 in the state, which is a few cents higher than last week. Nationally, the average cost per gallon is $4.35 a gallon. I'm Rob Nichols reporting.
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2: I'm Chief Meteorologist Jeff Lyons with your 14 First Alert forecast. For the overnight hours, becoming mostly cloudy with a low of 71. On Wednesday, showers and thunderstorms with a high of 86 degrees. Wednesday night, more showers and a low of 67. On Thursday, occasional showers and thunderstorms with a high of 85. I'm Chief Meteorologist Jeff Lyons with your 14 First Alert forecast.
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1: Rob Lowe's son, Matthew, married Emily Marcus in Santa Barbara on Saturday. Can you imagine? That was a big old wedding. Katy Perry was there, Chris Pratt, Cameron Diaz, Adam Levine, Maria Shriver. And the person who married them, Gwyneth Paltrow. What is, Spider-Man just, Tobey Maguire just officiated his ex-wife's wedding. Now Gwyneth Paltrow is doing it. What is going on with all these stars doing it? I love it. Anyway, that one is a star-studded wedding this weekend.
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6: ABC News, I'm Dave Packer. The Vatican confirming Pope Leo has lung cancer. Earlier today, the pontiff underwent surgery to remove the lower lobe of his right lung. They say the surgery was successful. The faithful are hopeful. Mercedes.

0: Sue Lib outside New York City St. Patrick's Cathedral.
1: I think it's going to be fine.
2: Huh?
1: It's going to be fine.
0: 30 years after Tupac Shakur was shot and killed in Las Vegas, Dwayne Keefe D. Davis, the only man ever charged, was sentenced to prison for the rest of his life with the possibility of parole after 40 years. An investigation underway at Six Flags over Georgia after yesterday's deadly roller coaster accident. The rider, now identified as 42-year-old Hassan Karim, flung from his seat when a restraint on Goliath unlatched. The White House confirmed Kimberly Guilfoyle, the ambassador to Greece, has resigned. She was accused by a Trump donor of offering access to top administration officials in exchange for paying a six-figure charge card bill. She denies the allegations. This is ABC News.
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